I'm going to go to the house.

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Tiana, Tiana, Tiana, Tiana, Tiana, Tiana, Tiana, Tiana, Tiana, Tiana, Tiana, Tiana, Tiana, Tiana, Tiana, Tiana, Tiana, Tiana, Tiana, Tiana, Tiana, Tiana, Tiana, Tiana, Tiana, Tiana, Tiana, Tiana, 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Tiana, Tiana, Tiana, Tiana, Tiana, Tiana, Tiana, Tiana, Tiana, Tiana, Tiana, Tiana, Tiana, Tiana, Tiana, Tiana, Tiana, Tiana, Tiana, Ti

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1: You still love us so bad. You are amazing, girl. You've seen us messed up over and over again. Each and every individual, we've turned our backs to you, but you still loved us the same. As if we were only born again.

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Praise the Lord from the heavens, praise the Lord in the heights, praise Him all angels. Praise Him all you hosts, praise Him the sun, the moon. Praise Him the stars in the sky. Praise Him all the heavens of the heavens and you waters from the heavens. Let them praise the name of the Lord, for He commandeth.

Bible says in Acts chapter 16, verses 22, the crowd joined in the attack against Paul and Silas, and the magistrates ordered them to be stripped and beaten with rods. After they had been severely flogged, they were thrown into prison, and the jailer was commanded to guard them carefully. When he received these orders, he put them in the inner cell and fastened their feet in the stocks. About the midnight, Paul and Silas were praying and singing hymns to God, and the other prisoners were listening to them. Suddenly, there was a violent earthquake that the foundations of the prison were shaking. At once, all the prison doors flew open and everyone's chains came loose. The jailer woke up, and when he saw the prison doors open, he drew his sword and was about to kill himself, because he thought the prisoners had escaped. But Paul shouted, "Don't harm yourself. We're here." Bible says that Paul and Silas, walking on the face of the earth and doing the master's will, were suddenly arrested and placed in prison. And Bible said while they were locked up and placed in an inner part, in the position of the prison, they knew the power they carried to release themselves from that cell, to speak that word of liberation for their lives. I don't know what position in life you are in. I don't know what is keeping you. I don't know what is a bondage. I don't know what cell you placed yourself in. It might be a cell of a relationship. It might be a cell of your marriage. It might be a cell with your job. It might be a cell in life, and you think you cannot get yourself out. You are probably living a life that is a bondage, a life that has restricted you from totally living for God. And you are feeling, "Can I get myself out?" And you're feeling, "Can I liberate myself?" Let me tell you the power you carry. Bible says in the midnight hour, Bible says when everything else was quiet, Bible says when the whole world was sleeping, Paul and Silas understood the power of their praise. Paul and Silas understood the power of their prayer. So Bible says in the midnight hour, in the midnight hour when everyone else was snoring, in the midnight hour when everybody else had given up, there were a lot of people in jail who said it was not possible. This is my end point. I cannot come out. I have been arrested in the prison. This is my limit. But Paul and Silas knew the authority they had in their praise. They understood the authority they carried in their prayer. Brother, my sister, I don't know where you are in life. Probably you're feeling that this is my limit. Probably you're feeling it is not possible. Probably you're feeling I cannot come out. Probably you're feeling that disease will kill you. Probably you're feeling that financial problem will restrict you. But you know what you carry. You carry power. Power is in you to come out of that prison. Power is in you to come out of the frustration. Power is in you to step out in faith. So Bible says in the midnight hour, Paul and Silas began to pray and sing in hymns. What they were doing was confusing the enemy. Sometimes the enemy wants you to feel frustrated when you find yourself in bondage. Sometimes the devil wants you to cry when you
bondage. Sometimes the devil wants you to be sad when you find yourself in a predicament. But Paul and Silas, they said no. Even in our bondages, even in our pains, even in our worries, we will still choose to praise God. We will still choose to call on God. I came to announce to somebody today that God has not forgotten about you. God has not forgotten about you. You might be at the lowest point of your life, but God is saying if you can only lift up prayer. But God is saying if you can only lift up a song. But God is saying if you can only lift up a prayer that liberates you. A song that liberates you. It gives you enough power and access into the heavenlies. When you begin to pray, when you begin to worship, when you begin to praise God, you do something in the supernatural. Your prayer goes into the heavenlies. You order the angels to come on your behalf. I believe that when Paul and Silas said the praising and worshiping, that God could not just stand and watch his children be locked up. God could not just stand and watch Paul and Silas suffer. He said, where are your angel Gabriel? He said, where are you Michael? Go down there on earth and liberate my children from that bondage, from that cell. When you lift up prayer, when you lift up praise, when you lift up worship, you begin to speak mysteries on heaven. God begins to order the angels. God begins to order the heavenlies to respond to you. I don't care where you are in life right now. I don't care what the enemy is saying. But when you lift up praise, this is what you do in the heavenlies. You begin to sit in high places with Christ. When you lift up praise and worship, you begin to position yourself with authority to command the heavens to come to your rescue. When you begin to lift up praise, you carry the power to bind every principality, every power, every ruler of the dark. When you lift up prayer, angels are released against the enemy. Angels are released to war for you. Angels are released to set you free. When you lift up prayer, heaven begins to open for you. I see an open door being opened for somebody at the sound of my voice. Who is lifting prayer? Who is lifting worship? Your worship is loosing you. Your worship is liberating you. Your worship is breaking those chains open. Bible says in the midnight hour, as Paul and Silas begin to lift a prayer, something began to happen. Bible said there was a violent earthquake. There is a violent earthquake coming into your situation. There is a violent earthquake coming to loosen you. There is a violent earthquake coming to shell shaking the foundations of that predicament that holds you. There is a violent earthquake coming to break those chains open. I see somebody's chains falling. I see somebody's liberation coming. I see those chains falling. I see those chains falling. I see those chains falling. I see those chains falling. Those chains have been broken by the power of the name Jesus. I see a move in the heavenlies. As you are lifting up prayer, as you are lifting up worship, heaven is responding to your call. God is ordering angels. God is ordering angels to move on your behalf. Somebody's been set free even now. Somebody's been liberated even now. There is a release in the atmosphere. You can be in your job right now. There is the power coming. You can be probably sitting in your car right now. There is the power coming. You may be in your house right now. There is the power coming. You might be listening to me on radio, but there is the power coming. You might be listening to me on your iPod. There is the power coming. You may be listening to me wherever you are in this world. There is the power coming. The power of God is not restricted by a nation. It's not restricted to a continent. The power of God is able to move everywhere in this world. Even now I see the power coming. Even now I see the release.
church, God. Even now in the name of Jesus, as you lift up prayer, as you lift up worship, as you walk and move every day of your life, as you worship the name of the Lord, as you praise the name of the Lord, heaven is responding to your call. God is sending angels to release you. God is sending angels to break those chains, those chains of addiction, those chains of financial hardships, those diseases over your life. Even now in the name of Jesus, there is a shaking. That habit you think you cannot stop, there is a shaking. That thing that you're fighting, there is a shaking. There is a move of the Spirit of God, and it's moving over your life right now. Father, in the name of Jesus, we decree the prophetic word that whoever's listening to the sound of my voice is being liberated. It's being liberated. It's being liberated. It's being liberated. It's being liberated. In the name of Jesus. Thank you, Lord. Wherever you are, I don't care what bondage you are in. God is saying, I keep taking you up. I don't care where you find yourself. The devil is a liar. He just came to kill. He just came to destroy you. But Jesus can set you free. The world is full of people who are lying to you. Jesus is the truth. Jesus is the way. Jesus is the light. Come to Jesus. He is calling you. Come. Come. Come. Come. Father, come in that young man into your hand. That man who is getting off cocaine and drugs. Father, commit the young woman into your hand, locked in a relationship and in adultery. Take them out, Father. I commit that man and a woman in a marriage, going through marital issues in your hand, Lord. Move and touch them by the hair power of your hand. I thank you for that man of God who has set himself for you, but still cannot preach the truth. Release your tongues to speak the truth. The end is near. Jesus is calling you. Thank you, Father, for the breakthrough. Thank you, Father, for the move. Thank you, Father, for liberation. Thank you, Father, for setting them free. God richly bless you. And if you don't know Jesus, say, Lord Jesus, come into my life. I forsake my sin, Lord. I believe that you came, died on the cross, resurrected on the third day, and by your blood, Lord, I'm being washed clean. I accept you as Lord and Savior in Jesus' name. Almighty, fix all we got.

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FM. You're so sweet to us. You're so loyal. You're so faithful. You should have given up on us, but you...

praise the Lord. Praise the Lord from the heavens, praise the Lord in the heights, praise Him all angels. Praise Him all you hosts, praise Him the sun, the moon, praise Him the stars in the sky. Praise Him all the heavens of the heavens, and you waters from the heavens. Let them praise the

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1: BBC News with Neil Nunes. The U.S. House of Representatives has passed a resolution calling for President Trump to withdraw U.S. forces from around Iran or win approval from Congress to continue the war. The resolution is largely symbolic as Mr. Trump has a veto. Israel and Lebanon have agreed to implement a ceasefire on the condition of a complete halt to Hezbollah's attacks and its withdrawal from southern Lebanon. Hezbollah has yet to comment. The U.S. Secretary of State has warned of further escalation in the war against Ukraine as the country becomes more effective at striking deep inside Russia. Marco Rubio also reiterated the conflict had reached an impasse and could only be resolved through diplomatic measures. SpaceX has officially filed for what's expected to be the largest IPO in Wall Street history. Analysts say this could see Elon Musk become the world's first trillionaire. The British government's advisor on anti-Semitism has recommended that National Health Service staff be banned from wearing political symbols at work and wearing uniforms to protests. Some Jewish medical staff have faced ostracism and patients have experienced discrimination. The intelligence agencies of five countries, including the US and Britain, have issued a joint warning about China's efforts to steal sensitive information. They say candidates were recruited through job ads and then pressured to provide information, especially on defense. Top US artificial intelligence executives are calling for stricter regulations to prevent AI from being used to develop biological weapons. And a 62-million-year-old Egyptian fossil has provided breakthrough evidence on how fish survived and evolved following an asteroid that wiped out more than a majority of the Earth's species. BBC News.
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0: Right, so it's time we take a look at our health tip for the day. And today's health tip is about walks after meals. Now, a short walk after eating can help support digestion, regulate blood sugar levels, and boost your daily physical activity without requiring a full workout. 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So that's it for today's health tip. A short walk after eating can help support digestion, regulate blood sugar levels, and boost your daily physical activity without requiring a full workout. Why don't you try that today? And it would also come in and testify. So, it works. It is good. I mean, any small exercise is good for your body. There are some of us, immediately we get to work, we don't do anything. We just sit there till the time for us to close. And we end up struggling with physicality a little bit, with our fitness a little bit, I need to start a gym, I need to do this, I need to do that, but then you realize that you don't have time over the weekend to be going to the gyms, you don't have time over the weekend because you're almost either going to a funeral, going to a wedding, visiting a family member, visiting a friend, going to a naming ceremony. You always have a program to attend every weekend, so you don't have time for yourself. So how about you take that walk after your meals, you've relaxed for the meals to digest a little bit, then you decide to take a walk. It will help. So yeah, that is our health tip for today. Now, before we go for the BBC Minute, let me ask you this. Are you an HR professional, people manager, business leader, or someone interested in how organizations achieve results through people? 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Now, Tari, let me ask you this. Are you ready to get your new leader? Yes, in fact, not just Takradi. If you happen to find yourself in the in these particular zones, Kwesimi team all the way through to Fijai, Makeseko all the way to Fiekuma, Aponwa, Bianhon, Bokro, Agunon Kwanta. Well, are you ready? Because we are going to pick the next leader from you guys. Now, you already know who controls the airwaves, but now we are talking, or we are taking over the airwaves. The Y Army is expanding and we need the generals to lead the movement. Are you the person everyone in your neighborhood listens to? The one who knows the pulse of the city, handles business, and loves YFM, the brand to the core? Well, we are officially looking for Y Army area leaders across the Twin City, all the way from Makeseko through to Intraban, before so, and from Makeseko all the way through to Agunan Kwanta and beyond. Now, if you have the passion, the leadership skills, and the drive to mobilize the youth, just know we want you. Now, this isn't just about being a fan. It's about building a legacy, gaining management experience, and leading the baddest fan base in the Western region. Are you ready to step up? Then send your name, your neighborhood, and why you are the perfect fit via our WhatsApp number 027-155-6178. 027-155-6178. Or you can equally send a DM straight to at Y979FM on either Facebook, Instagram, or Twitter, or even TikTok. Y Army, true to the vibe, stay up and lead today. Right, so ladies and gentlemen, it is exactly 8 a.m., which means it is time for us to go for the BBC Minute. Yes, so let's go for the BBC Minute, and then when we come back, there's going to be more music right here on the show. Stay tuned, we will be right back.
1: BBC News with Moira Alderson. Israel and Lebanon have agreed to renew their fragile ceasefire and create a number of pilot security zones where the Lebanese army would take control. The agreement requires Hezbollah to stop all firing and to withdraw from southern Lebanon. The Iran-backed group has strongly opposed the negotiations. The US House of Representatives has passed a resolution calling for President Trump to withdraw US forces from around Iran or win approval from Congress to continue the war. The resolution is largely symbolic, as Mr. Trump has a veto. SpaceX has officially filed for what's expected to be the largest IPO in Wall Street history. Analysts say this could see Elon Musk become the world's first trillionaire. Top artificial intelligence executives in the US are calling for stricter regulations to prevent AI from being used to develop biological weapons. They say there should be mandatory screening of orders for synthetic DNA to prevent criminals from engineering deadly pathogens. The US Department of Agriculture has confirmed a case of New World screwworm in Texas, the first in half a century. The flesh-eating parasite can devastate livestock herds. The British government's advisor on anti-Semitism has recommended that National Health Service staff be banned from wearing political symbols at work and wearing uniforms to protests. Some Jewish medical staff have faced ostracism and patients have experienced discrimination. Beijing's banned four New Zealand lawmakers from visiting China for a year after they travelled to Taiwan. It's the first time China's imposed such travel restrictions on New Zealand. The government of Fiji has rejected plans by an Australian billionaire to import hundreds of thousands of tonnes of rubbish to be burned for energy production. The proposal was blocked over severe environmental and public health risks, following concerns that it could become the Pacific's ashtray. BBC News.
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you know, searched his apartment in Accra. Now, speaking in an interview, Abu Chika, whose real name is Frederick Kumi, said the operation began on the morning of December 11, 2025, at one of his apartments in Airport residential area. According to him, he was with some friends when officers from the cybercrime unit of the Ghana Police Service, accompanied by personnel from the Narcotics Control Commission, arrived at the property with a warrant. Abu Chika said the officers informed him that they had a warrant to search the premises and arrest him over allegations of cyber fraud. He claimed that when he questioned the basis for the operation, one of the officers showed him a TikTok video allegedly depicting him displaying large sums of cash. Amazing. Abu Chika further alleged that he and his friends were handcuffed and made to sit in the apartment throughout the extensive search. I have questions. He also alleged that the officers prevented him from contacting legal representation during the operation. And this is where I have a couple of questions. So he was arrested. Fine. He was handcuffed. Fine. And then he was made to be in handcuffs for more than 12 hours. He wasn't taken to the police station. He was in the house, and then they searched his apartment for whatever that they were looking for. Wow. Anyways, let's take a look at our next story, and it has to do with Manifest, who has said a few things. So, across the world, musicians and stakeholders in the creative sector often call for unity among creatives in the industry. But rapper Manifest has said that unity is not needed in the music or creative scene. The rapper argued that unity is a myth and a banner that is mostly used by selfish people when they want everyone in the industry to rally behind them. In a post on X on June 3rd, 2026, which is yesterday, the God MC said that rather than just talking about unity, what is needed in the industry is cooperation, a modicum of ethical conduct, along with creative and smart use of best business practices. Okay. Remember this was something that I think some weeks ago, some people were also calling for unity in the industry. Some people were wishing that Wale and then Stone Boy would unite, but unfortunately, as I said, the unity hasn't really been that strong. But then, Manifest says we don't need unity like that. And I mean, one way or the other, I agree with him though. I agree with him 100%. We don't need unity in the industry. Let's not lie. We don't need unity in the industry. Mr. Mwa. I'm only playing. But then, let's get into our final story, and it has to do with four of Nigeria's biggest music stars, that is Davido, Burna Boy, Rema, and then Ayra Starr, who have been unveiled as a part of the official soundtrack album for the 2026 FIFA World Cup. Now, the quartet secure spot on the star-studded album announced by FIFA Sound ahead of the tournament, which will be jointly hosted by the United States, Mexico, and Canada. Now, FIFA World Cup confirmed the lineup in a post shared on X on Tuesday, revealing the artists featured on the official album scheduled for release on June 5. Now, the... Now, I want to take you through some of the visual breakdown of the album. So, we have Goals by Lisa, Anita, and then Rema. And then we have No Place Like Home, Major Lazer, Nelly.

0: Fatuda, and then Davido. And then we also have Show Me by Arasta, and then Lato. And we also have Die Die, Shakira, and Burna Boy. Other tracks on the album include Game Time featuring Tyler, and then Future, yeah, Future, and then Tyler on Game Time, and then Illuminate by JC Reyes, and then Eliana. And then we also have Echo by Daddy Yankee, and then Shansia, and then Poor Ella by Los Angeles Azules, and then Belinda. The list goes on and on and on and on. If you happen to find yourself on social media, just check for the post, and then see for yourself how many people got nominated or got into that particular album. But then, yes, I have the scene right here, and I want you to identify this particular scene. I know the clues will probably be in the scene, or it would probably come later on in the show. But then the scene is here, and I want you to listen to it. This is a movie that I know a lot of us loved so much, and would probably watch it a billion times. Yes, a billion times. If we are given the opportunity to watch it a billion times, we will watch it a billion, if a trillion times. Now, listen to the scene, and we'll be right back.
1: I work my way from place to place, you know, tramp steamers and such. But I won my ticket on Titanic here at a lucky hand at poker. A very lucky hand.
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3: 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Right, Dawson?
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1: Well, yes, ma'am, I do.
0: All right, so that is the scene. Okay, at exactly 8:45. I opened the phone lines. Let's see how many people will get this. But then let's enjoy this particular song by Komi Guitar titled Between Us. We will be right back.

0: Fetch on Mucho by Blessy featuring Puffy Kenata in the background. Time check, it's exactly 8:46 a.m. Now, very soon, I'm going to open the phone lines, but before I do that, you are in need of a motorcycle, you're in need of a Pragya to do your business, but you don't know where else to go. 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Versatile commuters such as Roxy, Jive, Neo NX and Neo Ami for comfort and ease. Now hear me out and hear me well. I have some good news. Anytime I talk about Arash Motors, I know you want to get a motorcycle to start your business. 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You choose the motorcycle you want. And then you pay it as you do your business, as you use it. It is that simple. 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Now, how funny is your dad? How funny do you think your dad is? Well, we are looking for the absolute king of comedy or the king of cringe. It is the Why Funny Dads initiative. We all have have one joke that they tell at every single family dinner. And they are the only ones that's laughing. Yes, immediately they crack the joke. Oh, they are the only ones that will be laughing. That form. I'm quite on a joke here today. So we want to hear from you when it comes to your daddy's jokes here. Even if the jokes do not make us, even if the jokes is terrible or they are terrible enough for us to laugh, just know we are going to reward you and your dad. In fact, you're going to reward your dad. Not you. No, Father's Day is for the fathers, not you. So what you do is, you send us a voice message or a voice note on WhatsApp on our studio line 0500-097-979. 0500-097-979. And if the joke is nice or is terrible enough to make us laugh, your dad could be walking away with a massive Father's Day luxury weekend getaway, courtesy of Mega World Ghana, Renda Residence, and the Calendars and Event Bar. So yeah, don't let his talent go to waste. Oh, Papa could be a comedian. Don't let it go to waste. Send those voice notes in now. 0500-097-979. Deadline for entries is Friday, 19 June 2026. Friday, 19 June 2026. Why Funny Dad celebrated father's jokes that makes us laugh out loud. Now it's 8:50 a.m. I'm going to go for a quick commercial break. When I come back, I'll open the phone lines.
1: Kazoo, Eddie Way Shannon. So, Whooper Shower Gel, Samana Di Jaria, and Shamwe Pua Grone Marie Dia Fe, Emma Skin Yes Safta, Aya Kazoo Shower Gel, Aya Papa. 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Missing Tadia Via, Mede Kazoo Fabric Softener, a good Shimu Sanfrum, Na Ewa, and we sham. 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

0: let me open the phone lines and see. Already I've gotten a few texts here. But let me open the phone line 0500-097979 0500-097979 or 0500-997979. The movie scene that I played. Can you identify the movie? Okay, let's do it again. Listen to this. We'll be right back. Listen to the scene and then tell me which movie this particular scene is coming from.
1: I worked my way from place to place, you know, tramp steamers and such. But I won my ticket on Titanic here at a lucky hand at poker. A very lucky hand.
2: All life is a game of luck.
3: A real man makes his own luck, Archie. Right, Dawson?
4: And you find that sort of rootless existence appealing, do you?
0: Anyways, ladies and gentlemen, that is the scene that we are identifying. Okay, so I have a few texts here. Let me see. This one is from Richie. Richie says, please, this one is Die Hard. What do you mean by Die Hard, Richie? Die Hard didn't. Okay. There's another one here from Akosia. Akosia also says, Marv, this one is from the movie Titanic. Okay, Akosia. Akosia, we here. Yeah, T.I. There's another one here from Nana. Also says, this one is from Bridgerton. Bridgerton, yeah. Bridgerton, no, this is not Bridgerton. No. Akosia, this is not Bridgerton. There's another text here, and this one is from Kweku. Kweku says, "Love, is that Love and the Moon? I don't think I've ever heard that name before. No, I don't think I've ever heard it before. Love and the Moon.

Some of you have heard you. Was it J1? And then there's also Tilly. Tilly says, it is Titanic. Okay. I have another text here. This one is from Bra Kwajo. Bra Kwajo says, it is Titanic. Okay. Let me see, there's another text here. The person didn't add the name. 735 last numbers. Okay, okay. He says, he or she says Titanic. Okay. Is it because you put her Titanic in the scene that is making you say Titanic?

0: But yeah, there's another one here, and yeah, it says, my heart will go on. My heart will go on. My heart will go on is one of the soundtracks of that particular movie. Yes. My heart will go on is one of the soundtracks of that particular movie. Yes, but then the movie is Titanic. For those of you struggling with it, it is Titanic. The person said it in the scene. It is Titanic. It is Titanic. Yes, it was released in 1997. The genre of that particular movie is romance, drama, and disaster. It was directed by James Cameron. And the running time is 194 minutes, over 2 hours. Yes, Titanic is over 2 hours. I think 2 hours and, over 2 hours. 2 hours and what? Is it 2 hours or 3 hours? 3, okay, cool. It has won 11 Academy Awards, including Best Picture and Best Director. And the famous quote for Titanic is, I'm the king of the world. This particular quote, I would literally argue with it that no, they are wrong. I think the most famous quote that we all know is, even God cannot sink the ship. I don't know if you've watched Titanic, you remember that particular scene. Even God cannot sink the ship. Yo. I don't know why. I love that particular scene so much. The way the man said it with, the confidence in the world that even God cannot sink this ship. Well, it was amazing. It was amazing. It was truly, truly, truly, truly amazing. But then, if you haven't watched Titanic, I think you should watch it. I think for now, almost everybody has watched Titanic. Almost everybody. Nobody can tell me that, me share Titanic. Titanic, say, move you, near header. Movie Yenia Heda. So yeah. Anyways, guys, my time here is up, but before I leave, just remember that all your favorite appliances and mobile phones are just one click away. From Wednesday through to Friday, which is this week, just visit www.maxbuy.com.gh and catch our amazing flash sale deals and discounts. 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All right, ladies and gentlemen, my duty here is done. It's time we go for the BBC Minutes, and then when we come back, the mid-morning radio show takes over the airwave. So, yeah, let's go for the BBC Minute right now. I am Marv. You can call me Marvin Air. And we'll meet at exactly 2 p.m. on the Wise Course Unlimited World Cup edition.
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2: BBC News with Moira Alderson. The Israeli Defence Minister has said his forces will continue ground operations in Lebanon, despite the announcement in Washington of a renewed ceasefire. Yisrael Katz said the IDF had freedom of action backed by the United States. Conversely, the deal requires Hezbollah, which wasn't involved in the talks, to halt its attacks against Israel and withdraw from southern Lebanon. Correspondents say it's unlikely to alter much. In a largely symbolic move, the U.S. House of Representatives has passed a resolution calling for President Trump to withdraw forces from around Iran or win approval from Congress to continue the war. Four Republicans sided with Democrats in a vote being closely watched for divisions within the president's own party. Mr. Trump has a veto. Fiji has rejected plans by an Australian billionaire to send hundreds of thousands of tons of rubbish to the island nation to be burned for energy production. The government said Fiji would have become the Pacific's ashtray, adding 25% to national emissions. Tech executives in the US are calling for stricter regulations to prevent criminals using AI to develop biological weapons. They want mandatory screening of orders for synthetic DNA. SpaceX has officially filed for what's expected to be the largest IPO in Wall Street history. Analysts say this could see Elon Musk become the world's first trillionaire. Fighting is reported to have continued in the Somali capital, Mogadishu. Clashes between rival political factions broke out on Wednesday over delayed elections. Beijing has banned four New Zealand lawmakers after they travelled to Taiwan last month. It's the first time Beijing has imposed such travel restrictions on the country. And the US has confirmed a case of New World screwworm, the first in the country for half a century. The flesh-eating parasite can devastate livestock herds. BBC News. The world.
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0: J-Lo with I'm Into You playing right here on your Thursday morning on the mid-morning radio show. Good morning. How is the weather looking like? Is it the same everywhere? Because, baby, it has been pouring since 4 a.m. thereabouts. Yeah. You can call me the Zion. My name is Ron Bessia Afo, yeah. And you are tuning to the mid-morning radio show. And I'm not here alone. I'm here with DJ Gunshot on YFM 97.9. I've got so much for you being a Thursday. You got it. I would call it Baby Friday. You got me hooked with your love controller. I'm tripping and I could not get over. I feel lucky like a four-leaf clover. I'm into you. All right, so coming up at 10:30 a.m., it is our interactive plug, and today is another day. Yeah. And it's been pouring for me, my area, no. The way I'm so out on. So I'm trying to be 10 minutes to be on camera, sure them into member. Like, me sure they be brave when if you were flat. And car, me far by HM, no. Papa, no one for us and the far if you come on. And the car, no question soon. And what would you do? No, go to J. No, man, Tiasi, until me shine the height, right? Respectfully, like, respectfully. Respectfully. Papa, no, ne money now for one angas and a car no more. And I ever ban or a chan baby or honey now way you ever attack riding. And it's that bad. Yeah. And then also, yet not car no more. I think Norite station be mentioned how many station called Norite, but I was listening to them and they were also mentioning places are wa flood. Although it's that bad though. It is that bad. Is that bad? I don't know how we can help solve this issue, but I want to know, what do you think is the cause of flooding in our neighborhoods? And how do we solve these issues without saying, President Mahama, President Mahama, it's too much. Like, how do we do this without blaming the government? I'm sure we all know that, like, it's like a hierarchy, you know. Ofiha, nawabaha, nawakowedo. It's like, obiawa nu roller or play. So today at exactly 10:30 on the mid-morning radio show, I want to know, what do you think could be the reason, could be the cause of the flooding? Because, ahana wawum, onyendei bia ahan flooded da. Missan na met the baby flood, but na, I don't know if ebia missan na mpoiza. But nowadays, the rate at which minimum de that may be di or be flood, in so kiti kiti be put or be flood, town. Or be flood, baby bri anaji, a kwan bi bridge bi wo anaji choice mat kwanim. Honey nampo flood mo yeyo. Matna cancer that not cancer deep and hon. Honey narano. In suni baoho. And ye retaining wall be a kafra because ababa besha with him. Honey na flood. Me hono ubine dan wo fumna. E wempo ba me feel a bad man yipa crony because I'm guessing they be bobon pedman sunto. Moon e bobon pa me feel a bad man. Ninda no wo fum me hum. Na. I'm imagining how I was shining my own day. Sam, me see me in my room. Me 2 minutes be something is on the floor. If my room in the muko you find me day my flada, me nyashe. If you mean your perfume, I will see, sir. Could be added a foam. Me, sir, I showed them. Now, me shall I say, me prepared to some meta foam. Meta foam or shall I be a better foam, charge a better foam, power bank better foam, bag better foam, do be a better foam. Me, sir. Na mpa mid morning, I mean your time. I'm rushing. Unlike shout on why I'm what time kakra. So my loves, I want to know what is the cause of this? And then yeah, then yeah solve. Yeah sure day ye baby becker day entity and a gutters. And I'm so me wa drink trebi. But wobo 10:30 a miso me tre margin on the me questioning margin try a girl around your name is it do you call it community service we have a name for it though. We have a name for it. There is a name for it. I've forgotten the name. Where ye to Debbie? Something like that. Ye to Debbie's one. Ye papa prano. I don't know if we should do it like maybe 3 times in a month. Not sure why I be brave because mihu bi achara nkasa nkasa. Mihu ni bi achara pa. Maybe we should, you know, extend it. At this point, dear. Some found one not sure they be a tenay lucky. But I was then who they were found one, Rafa wouldn't have been at home, you know? That is the issue. Yeah, him fan. East Legon Hills near Boche. Emu could be in the da. Na ni pa corona, ni fia ne hum. In sooner a bit to do in Tokranano.
1: The one I'm seeing, the water is up to the roof. Then I was like, wow.
0: This one, you have it be PSA.
1: I hope no one is in the house because it's serious.
0: This one, you be. Nen super do do into what guys want to me oh instead do do me instead do me into crano or the major padini na eje padika kamoni. It's actually a serious matter, honestly. The fact that eya him fam eoni ishu mulgol won sumia we oni ishu
1: no attend
0: though ten gana funche yensiaze. So guys, this is our issue. This will be discussing on the show at exactly 10:30 a.m. Phone lines will be activated. 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Now, talking about cakes, today is Maxlene Chelsea Say's birthday. I've been telling you guys that Chelsea will won on June 4th. 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But at this point, we're talking about Chelsea. So if Chelsea is listening to us, I'm sure she's sleeping in Suwa Tweede. 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Ghana, yeni next match ya deben, oye June we ya abia, nti me ye mitra bet. But I'm a physical bet, mpe bet a minyo biecha. Do, feibra na yincha. Ghana na Wales matching. So our former boss was in town, that is Skinny. And I'm like, Skinny, yanko bet eh. And what's my me yanko? Na mi so 1K, Skinny on him. Ubo matching me yano, send them scores. Na mi say anything. Because I have a man who is going to be a man. Because I'm going to call Ghana. I'm going to call against Ghana because I don't trust my people. But Sakebet says, even if something happens and you lose one game, they will still reward you 3 times your stake. And because that, I'm going to because I lose some power. I go live for you. Now, we are looking for absolute king of comedy, or the kings of cringe. It's the Why Funny Darts initiative. We all know darts have that one joke they tell at every single family dinner, and they are the only ones laughing. We want to hear it. So WhatsApp us your dart go-to joke right now on 0500-097979, 0500-097979. If his jokes can make us crack up or is too terrible, we can't help but laugh, he could be walking away with a massive Father's Day luxury weekend getaway courtesy Mega World Ghana Render Residence and Calendar's Event Bar and Lounge. Again, send a voice note to 0500-097979. 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My name is Rambisia Afol and Mary Kai Huan Dehe at 11:30. I will serve you with Digitrends, and also we'll find, you know, time be within your belt. No, no, your chair is burning. Obiwoini is burning. Dano, my love, I forgot to call you. I didn't forget. Let me explain. So, I changed bags. Okay, so, I want to explain properly. Today is Thursday. Monday, me pon ejima me deme bag kosi hall. 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Me friend won de na kwaje we husband. I'm so sorry. Forgive me. Thank you so much. Welcome to the Mid Morning Radio Show. And after this, loads coming up. Good morning.
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2: takwa de ko nim dia pharmacy crisis the answer e ba ko pharmacy no chemist ben yak se chance we fie kuma madam drugstore shema junction evenness pharmacy wo agura kwanta butu afa kulun 0504906665 and 0545906665
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0: welcome back. And that is Obra for in the background. It is now time for our interactive plug. If you just joined us, you have missed a little bit, but you can still catch up. This is what we are discussing today on this show before I activate the phone lines. In the insert and cast from my matching. Ah, to Cecilia. I'm sure putting so to baby ah in yan yim. Baby a flood. Me hu videos bebre nini na oya humto oya reho because on to awa you think oh I've been in so kwaje dan wa ha I've been so wan kwa timers on siroto da is like when it's not you we've always got something to say when it's not you obia wo ideas obia wo nyansa wani trim a obeka chobi when it's you is a different situation altogether. But I want to know, what do you think is the cause for this flooding in our neighborhoods? And then how do you think we can help this situation? Is that bad? Is that bad in and out of Takrade? When I'm Muslim, it's not cancer water, so I know how bad that place is. Unless baby a hono. But is that bad? Is that bad? Imagine in Suritona. Imagine they be in Safawu Demda and in Surito. End that out. And Ben Rin Mazachi. End that because you have to find a safe place. Not pack on your money. In Sunatua. As I'm sorry, she said. You also know on your man. In Satay, not San Sabahata. Is that bad? But I want to know, what do we think is the problem here? Amber is seated, and then, is it Iggy? Did I get it right? So we've got two beautiful women, one cute gentleman. We'll be discussing it, and also I want to know what you think. I want you to tell me what you think the issues are. And then how best we can help this. Is that bad? Driving up a family. Papa is in there. No one in our fault. Us in soon or kofa if you come. Then soon I'll be funny to see. So I had to look at him to see his eyes. Because I'm thinking, how? Honestly, in so far nampa. Ota na ka mo. Na na ka no so you say two wires being to me. Yeah. Hi, baby. Who's going first?
1: All right, so let me use this platform to say happy birthday to our GM Chelsea. Today is her birthday, so happy birthday, Chelsea. And Ram, you see, Ghana ngasema indiscipline and too much. We always blame people for the things that they're not supposed to do.
0: So you think this is indiscipline?
1: Yes, indiscipline. Because you know why? There are places you know that this is a drainage area. This is a waterlog.
0: Who knows? Is it
1: the people? One of to assassin.
0: Okay. Oh, you want in Nana winning?
1: No, be want to see them. No, echo lanta over chair. And when I say so in him there, when you go to such places, you know there are some plants there. You definitely know this is a waterlog area.
0: You wouldn't know. My baby, dance. I do have name who the has it.
1: Sure.
0: But there are some places that you wouldn't know. Imagine. Someone that's on Shadan see Danada.
1: Okay.
0: Oh yeah, that busy. The person bought a land. Ebi auto one ne ne ma menu yon kubi home. Ne ma menu yon kuni isima ha kwa pepe sabre no. Why I wanna cut that shawl everything. Ne hu in Shadan ni. Wan kwa nko check area survey area. Oh hu nimpo de ahadi a waterlog. Some people they don't know.
1: So that's why we have a surveyor, quantity surveyor. We have contractors. When they was then they know that this is a waterlog area. The moment you ever dig foundation to some feet, you know that this is a waterlog area. But here, they're very stubborn. We'll build, we'll fill up. Oh, today, in some time, we ain't filling in since so. At a sibia. If you want to in some tumpon, no, they build two ball ago. It doesn't make sense. And after they be blaming Kofo, they're in a bed or day a day or day a day. But what's in him there? Baby, then they see, oh, you're in soon order for gutter the hall. If you need to store concrete to gather, I don't know where to store this. Nessa na BBCD, yeah, you put blame on people. Oh, sometimes you need to consider all these things as individuals and not putting blames on people. It's very, very bad.
0: Very. Amber.
2: Yeah. Okay, I think it deals with sanitation issues. Sometimes some drainage or gutters will be choked.
0: Oh, but we have some places that they don't have those issues, but are also flood.
2: I'm looking at the choked.
0: Okay.
2: Gutter issue.
0: Mm.
2: Yeah.
0: But how are we going to know that place is choked?
2: Oh. During the dry season, you go know.
0: Oh, Amber.
2: Some places are already choked.
0: Amber, I think we are talking about this issue. You're like on a tradamount. Amber, it's not a tradamount. No, seriously. I remember maybe catch our listeners in the midday my flood. So I went to do some way be Elmema minute down the sir. And then in Sunifa, Wonu. And I did it badan.
1: Oh yeah, foundation for a band tour.
0: No, yeah, I was supposed to do like a retaining wall. And me yeah, kakraba, me yeah, no short. Into off fame, and say me the other ones that me yeah, Thailand.
1: Mm.
0: Oh yeah, mama, me sister, me yeah,
1: buckets. They
0: make buckets. They make drum na.
2: Blue one.
1: Pakochera banana. Blue one.
0: Ma, was it? Kofuze yeah. In your what shape about?
1: Pakochera ba.
0: In your me too, me yeah, like almost Emma.
1: Hey.
0: It was that bad, and then I left. That met me was in my. There was a house opposite me, mama, in the home.
1: It's very bad.
0: I saw on a pine one. I bet Janat's now with him. It's that bad.
1: So, Ram, you know these things, it goes on and on and on. Every year, OC. But what measures are they doing to stop
0: that
1: all these
0: the
1: things?
0: That is the issue.
1: You get it. You mean that suta over four than. But what problem next, Simono? I've measures now. Yeah,
0: but
1: better be any.
0: Imagine my current to be nida. Na my ko ibia ejumaba mebaya.
1: Ude mafu.
0: We have four. Ude off. A four bumpo.
1: That's your mattress.
0: A four bumpo. Oh, I found you, Johnny. And you made a wooty bian. Same mattress. I said, "Mutu me dem tomato."
1: Tomato
0: form. Na we do go window level. Then you know we just padini na say.
1: Sound like catfish.
0: It's like you have to start again.
1: Charlie, I don't like
0: them. Never umpa obewo umpa. Oh, umpa that smell that it comes with.
1: Yeah, it comes with a lot of smell.
0: Now, sister, I'm talking to you. Not say be a member of our half ladder. I'm a maiden with fear. If you know nothing, even upon a fear on our breach.
1: Yeah.
0: Me and upon my friend, I'm in Sabak and I'm a complaint. If you're all a gentleman,
1: no,
0: if you're
1: uncle so umpo, because all that or that more. Tell me, Kade, a younger son as the individual as an area, you know. Younger say, I'm boy, and you be a shame. The women that had in high end water like area, but sitting there, I'm obedient, but Jim, but sitting in them inside, which is very bad. Mind the day, a corner away, I promised the honey. Why is it, you know? And you there, we have to complain now before what they got us ever shed, road in and shed.
0: Why are you on Fabian?
1: Why you gutter? How can you do roads without gutter? And this is why you're filling station, you were honey. And soon you're a sana, you ain't feeling over.
0: Oh.
1: My next house today, I think about 2-3 weeks ago, we saw a toy. Papa ni ho nyina sai. 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E ho nyina ayama. Me tita techim. Then dem nyi anelim fell down.
0: Ka kumbo ya ma ya mejun ha o ka kwem tum ya ma.
1: Sa enso no because of no drainage you know. The water has to find its own ways or be able move. Ntonyi bebi na be settle. Se wo won ni nya da strong north or tewa na en was in that was ba.
0: Yeah.
1: That man that no
0: yeah.
1: It take time pe no e bo bo fom.
0: All right guys, how do we solve this issue? Ye be den afa because no mo ye ya o. Ma Amber chem videos be e wa akra. Aw.
1: Charlie akra de. I remember way back in 2014. Yeah. 2010. Na mo shop was Santa Maria. Charlie that day, na ma kota na efo electro land was promotion be.
0: Okay.
1: Na ma kota laptop, so they had two laptops. So I bought a new one. Na ma the old one so new one the month fan two top na when they actually for Friday there so many be.
0: Mm-hmm.
1: But the two top na ma the old one. To be in there that night in September, me shop na the man coffee me that shop no mu.
0: Oh.
1: Ah.
0: And laptop was in the house.
1: Mado, Mister Musa, so, ah, much musa chow. Mutima, Chalemuti Ton Sunny, my trust now for now. I didn't even get anything.
0: Hmm.
1: That day, Mufun, my laptop, baby, I say. And up to now, they are still facing the same problem or Santa Maria.
0: And if you're a young person, you have to start again, start afresh from zero. Because one kasa weja padane dem libya. I did a call that will come. It's that bad though.
1: Ne kana ne suafan. So we need to know. I mean, I think we should just do in a way that lands commission for they need to start breaking people's houses.
0: See, the issue is that even there, it's for a good cause, so but imagine it's so the next one. And Moshe, baby, we are TikTok.
1: That's what I'm saying. Some, the indiscipline. If the discipline is there, now catch the man. Yeah, this is a temporary. Ever never any problem, but after we'll be putting blames on people. Whilst you know, said they've given the teachers that this is a temporary place you don't put structure on. You know, but because of greed, you know, see, you have a jiska. Yeah, turn a movie. You turn a money we are. Then you pass over, then I'll be a problem. Now we're too fear. On phone,
0: but that's just scary. I'll be on
1: count. You know, and this is bad. It's greed.
0: Yeah.
1: It's very bad. And so then you also, as individuals, you know, or then you also, can you hear? And when you start your research, we need to research on certain things.
0: And also, in America, is it community labor?
2: Yeah, communal labor.
0: Communal labor,
2: yeah.
0: Yeah. It's not America, they mean when you be a chair.
1: To the town council, those days, town council.
0: I remember when I was younger, they used to come houses to houses.
1: Exactly.
0: Oh, hello, Abba Ufi.
1: And the town council in New York.
0: Miti be a chair.
1: Town council in New York. In cafe, they want the ball and post the one. They have a baller cars every day. How many baller cars you see?
0: I'm in town council. You can
1: tank cars.
2: I've heard my dad saying that before, but
0: I've
2: not seen them.
0: Yeah, that some people who need to be
1: no tank cars. Never tank cars.
0: Yeah.
1: So, Ram, how many baller cars or sanitation cars you see in Takwa? They picking up ballers.
0: See, I'm mom day. Me honi biacho. Me honi day. Last time America de me honi be. Wawa osu mka kamano. Ibi ba around. But me honi be.
1: Yeah.
0: Yeah.
1: But first, you know, eko, municipal sena. The municipal people, they have cars. That time, bono onye, what kind then?
0: Zoom line.
1: Yeah. Municipal phone. Once I won't baller cars. I walk around, or pick. And all these things. Then, I mean, what you have taxes now. So, all these things there, you know. What you have taxes now, what do you then?
0: But me, I'm thinking that exercise and I think we should be doing it maybe 3 times in a month or something, because once no obwa bat on shadow bwa bebre, and we need to involve the youth. Like it's worrying, no, honestly. Maybe yet we are not that much affected, but people are affected. I don't know. This is just my 1 cent time, of course, so we can activate the phone lines. But honestly, me pacho, if a assemblyman, DCs,
1: MC, DC,
0: please put them together.
1: Yeah.
0: Because they're funny enough. You're not paying for. They are living. Not all of them, but most of them. They are living good.
1: They are not even staying where you are staying, because minister will not come to your area. Minister Umbo, you're my straw. In the one son, I'm for us and to 3 years.
0: No, you won't have a presidential area, minister.
1: I'm saying, I'm today on your day while you're road now and come to residential area. Yeah, ma'am, meet me finance one hour. And the paper cutter back. If you don't know my next day now, more than Olympic swimming pool.
0: What have you? So, I think that we should do this exercise regularly, because one more thing. You know, we should put the youth together, the young guys in the community, no. Na yeti ti ga test them na ina sumpo yan boy and my sir and when the won young koy to bola. Tiano and yan kasa.
1: What's the sow?
0: I don't know, like imagine old ne.
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0: And I'm going to say,
1: it's indiscipline. Too much.
0: We are begging, guys. You can try, guys. We can't pick any phone call. People are calling. You can try. On your try that more. Missy, I've seen videos, sir. In some day they'll be in Tokrano. In Tokrano. Now, what are some people doing in Tokrano? What are you now say? When you're not say, so I'm begging you, Mr. O, Reporcho, I'm a day to me a baller, the O. Mr. O, find something and put your baller in it, okay? Me fan call your tongue of one and just to move him patch or to baller to be the female.
1: And another thing is, on a baller, you know, instead of we to dispose plastics alone and paper alone, food alone, yeah, me na abo.
0: But you. What are you saying? This is Ghana. I get it, but you drew her. You been with how we drew her yet, yeah, see. But you need na, you said that you drew her. You have no and you have a hot dance being upon up, but never talk. Plastic a day, insude, paper day, or more to Mr. Raman, my poor chum. Hey. On your now, in Germany, in the like UK.
2: I sometimes do that in my house.
1: Mm-hmm. Yeah.
2: But question is, when you, like, after you are done segregating your rubbish, mm-hmm. who is going to come for it?
0: Yeah. That is what I'm saying.
2: You can keep a sack of bottles there. You can keep a sack of sachet rubbish. Yeah. And I separate my food, like, waste and stuff like that. Yeah. But who is going to come for that?
0: But you want the bottles now. One. No, beka kraba. Aye, missing me. It's
1: real. Name from a nephew.
0: Ahana mama one. Aye, and ten na beka de cotton. Ono ye bebre. I'm a mimpen hura.
1: Recycling.
0: Me kitchen one oye is glass. So you see the kitchen.
1: Ish.
0: Oh, I'm on people. I'm sure people know my house. I'm on TikTok. Yeah. So you see, so I mean, tell me if I balance you. You see, you can just.
1: I see too.
0: It's on your face. You can't put anything there. It's not nice.
1: Not even the smell.
0: It's not nice. So I don't know how. My little advice is: when my end, I make clean up exercise. No, about 3 times in a month. Oh, Charlie, seriously, it's worrying.
1: And when you tell them the right thing to do, well, it becomes a problem. Now one more wedding question, however.
0: Maybe that one day. That I mean, the mayor, I'm at one. I see. I'll be that one, dear. Eh, me poncho, I'm sure they're here. Why be ordered at the Danyamanyamano? Me poncho, won't you know in the age, my kama kama. I don't want us to, your best year, the best year, His Excellency. His Excellency. Oh, yeah, Nizzo.
1: Umba Kanzarodo.
0: His Excellency, oh, yeah, Nizzo. Oh, Buanka Sanka Sanka Sanka. Mama tell me in this. But I'm telling His Excellency is doing what he can do. And he's doing good too.
1: But you know, recently he made a speech and a comment saying that whatever we are going through in the rainy season is not engineering work, but rather than indiscipline for people not to understand him. And when he said that, I really understand him perfectly because yeah, as individual and sometimes but they want snare in some way. This contractor is the name the higher water log na if we catch your marble or the another or their politics are manipulating our know. We need to take on, you know, youth, you know, because I didn't have a day, and you're not wasting it as a honor. I know, and so we'll be.
0: Yeah.
1: We'll be apartment.
0: Yeah.
1: You know, what's the apartment? I know why a foundation, pillar and beam. In Kenya, I can't, you know, I will feel no baba.
0: Yeah.
1: And so you're involved in all these things, you know. It will be a problem because we like to politicize everything in this country.
0: Yeah. And then, guys,
1: and it's worrying us.
0: Seriously, see, I'm not weird, you know, imagine this, that I saw. Na, in Sutana, about best sonny narrative. I saw one been there. Mama no Jenny fin in him.
1: Oh
0: yeah, one fashion you.
1: If you put any chance need to do.
0: They be on putting soon far no. Why they made demolition?
2: Yeah.
0: Oh. She didn't take anything.
1: And another thing.
0: One fashion you want check that one shirt even po.
1: That my demolition size in a canoe.
0: Why them are matobaho? And all your call no say. Well boo no. I was just watching and I was just tearing up.
1: I'm also asking this question.
0: So I'm just saying, please, it's no. Imagine ever for workers, ever my one is bane, ever to some one, at a tonya monyama, at a tile.
1: At a cement, at a blocks.
0: Bre. Now what it was is a lentil.
1: Lentil.
0: Mam no cut an order the mushroom. It look on put the bre.
1: Lentil a beam.
0: You wonder why the banner started down.
1: And
0: And you can't do anything about it. Because I'm very sure that you were aware.
1: Yeah.
0: Wo catch out or had it. And then the oh.
1: Anya hwe. Womba.
0: June libodura masa sawesi. So mount a offend the table. You can't do it. Ebe do one enya ho ama nyama na ebodo. Michelle, I'm begging. Obaye ya o de ebe bregu. Guys, seriously.
1: As wasn't cuz em go dam demolition as I say where dey. Sometimes we catch and call for there. Yeah, babe demolition. But because no one community Wakem bozo ngofuna wamba, oh ngofuna wamba wamba.
0: Abi you think oh watima oh wey don't move because ima che. Tamu wobo bobo dame enyama watakwari.
1: Yeah.
0: There was some houses I mean one say the wo mbo obo want to move fast him because said ano. Me baba na wobo mwaye e.
1: Why ahuya?
0: Inyom. Because imagine they better be a record or aiding Paconiska come the womb. Obebu, guys, obebu.
1: They make a walk on that. They know they have only a temporal zone. But here before no, what a temper. I have never put a 5-star hotel.
0: And can you let your channel? You bet him 2 years. 2 years, you know,
1: I have in your flat. I am flashy. But I did be on the ma. You are doing your own combination of a thing. Instead, I answer your team once in year to year, my year bra. I have a year to my year, but they be I become with him.
0: And we come back to it all every year.
1: Yeah, every year.
0: I bet you next yesterday, day we come back to the same thing.
1: Yesterday, when I woke up in the morning, and I look at the one I was like, Kai, the other day, I'm going to today, 3rd June, what happened, the disaster happened.
0: And then, you know what happened in Accra and
2: Okuma? Yeah.
1: There was a fire outbreak. Then there was a mom who had maybe on the identity house and down. Mm-hmm. There was a collapse of a storybook.
0: Yeah, I saw it.
1: Yeah.
0: I saw it. I was reading the comments and I'm like, oh, and then, what's the police station be so I show?
1: Yeah. Yeah. So all these things. Then I make it okay. So there's another thing I wanted to say. But you say so turn a yeko ijuma. We should make sure the MBBR were off. Yes, switches in ya we should off it. Session of fridges when in Yimna she nim never to me dumin and poch or duman.
0: Nizma ome.
1: I'm once do. I don't know what I say.
0: Bibi near baby bibi.
1: No, because mom, if you want number what to azo, do we for the way giant isodo? I change, I will free her. Anyway, I am never sure. I know I can show I am on board.
0: Yeah.
1: I can spark it.
0: Yeah.
1: Sometimes, young poor electricians know why wiring because of cheap labor. I go for being about right wiring. In super turn, I can touch baby. No, so we need to look at all these things. Safety. We don't practice safety at home. Mm-hmm. We don't practice safety at home.
0: Yeah.
1: When it comes to safety courses now, if people know those start with, because one day, you probably know what a fire extinguisher will want for
0: you. Me name is a bit semi-fizer.
1: As I said,
0: yeah.
1: You pan him, even camp with your trouble. You pan him, no fire extinguisher won't come. Because fire can come at any time. So we need to put safety measures. So we have to be very aware of safety measures.
0: Yeah.
1: If we don't put all these things in there, instead of being here and there on fire, oh, all by able to me, I didn't solve. By the time I didn't remember, no.
0: Someone says the house itself is going down and you say she couldn't carry TV. No, but guys, I can minka then because me fina mono bit or a bit or a bubudana. I'll try and pick some stuff. Oh,
1: it was your TV.
0: No,
1: it was your TV. SUATV.
0: Ah, hey, no, so far, no. Obebubu edan, shenye,
1: aha. No, but you can't notice more than a year.
0: And, tino, obebubu, what's that gate? I'm sister on yamaka.
1: Oh, yeah, yeah. Now, obebubu, what is shema?
0: Ah, there be no one fan shut down. Obebubu, what's that from wall? Dama. And, tino, nama, uncle, I met, okay, biana.
1: As wasn't.
0: Ebiana, migita.
1: As wasn't.
0: Survival, yeah. Agenda, because I would want to pick some stuff.
1: No, but Ram, in the first place, why can't you the obebubu wooden? Hi, yeah. Why demarcation? Demarcation, one more bear, 1 month, 2 months, 3 months, 1 year. No way, demolition. That's all I can show.
0: In your bat, I'm a day and say, Mama, I'm going to go for my phone, TV, fridge.
1: In 17, one more time for you know. I'm pretty big, nice, so I'm going to go with demolition.
0: What's it? The house itself is going down. And you say she couldn't carry TV. Mama, no. No, yeah, me, yeah, I'm trying to why you call there. Ubu bunu, like, won't find an account.
1: It's a BP, I own him now. Ever, yeah.
0: It's actually a sad one, guys. Mpocho won't shine in now. Seriously, guys, your final words na yen kwami kwami ya kwaje BBC.
1: All right, so what I would say is Botchoenya yen ya kuni yen for yen yen bra. Na insutu twi. Oma yen boy yen home wasn't there. Yen two baller yen for yen go kwim.
0: Yeah.
1: Na yen titi yen fi gata. Oni yen kwa ma aban ba ansa na obeti yen titi gata.
0: Yeah.
1: Aban na onti takwa de. Aban na takwa. Ota kampo onti ufi.
0: Baby, oti na mpo na yakama kamen wari insuto deni pa shele yen.
1: Ogota V8. Also, baby, H with his matters. H with the whole matters. Inside, then, in super four fee, in the upon chow. Omen for ye and 2 years. The younger science as in fee, and some OCC now, no,
0: yeah,
1: a feet by this time, no, who fee will be exempted from it.
0: Yeah, yeah,
1: that's what I say. Yeah. That's what I want to say.
0: Please, when you see something, say something. Okay, when the when you clue to bully, go a friend and not see and a famano. Oh, how my end did they, or you about budget, or people about Bona, when you're not come. Please say something. Yes, sir. Wanna, yes, sir. Wanna, you're coming home for What's in the World in 2 minutes.
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5: BBC News with Alan Smith. The Lebanese president has said a US-brokered ceasefire is the last chance for meaningful peace in his country. Joseph Aoun said the truce would come into force within 24 hours of all parties approving it, remarks that appear to refer to Hezbollah, which has yet to comment. Fighting is continuing in southern Lebanon. It's been announced that a UN peacekeeper was killed and two more injured after mortar shells hit their position on Wednesday. Health officials in Gaza say that at least 11 Palestinians have been killed in Israeli strikes. Medics said five members of a single family were killed in one attack. Fiji says it refuses to become the ashtray of the Pacific after it pushed back against plans by an Australian billionaire to ship rubbish to the island to be burned for energy. Critics called the proposal waste colonialism. It would have added a quarter to Fiji's emissions. The man hailed a hero for wrestling a gun from one of the attackers on Bondi Beach last year has been charged with his father's assault. Two of Ahmed Ahmed's brothers were charged last month over allegations they tried to extort money from him. A bear which attacked four people in Japan earlier this week continues to elude capture. Officials say it appears to have opened a locked window to escape a factory where it had taken refuge from hunters. A Nepali climber who went missing 6 days ago on Mount Everest has been found alive, crawling back towards the base camp. Dawa Sherpa got lost in the upper reaches of the world's highest mountain. The French-Iranian author and artist Marjane Satrapi, who is best known for the book and film Persepolis, has died at the age of 56. The graphic memoir portrays her childhood in Tehran in the aftermath of the Iranian Revolution. Satrapi later moved to France. And that's the latest world news from the BBC in London.
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0: on why.
1: Come on, come on, come on.
0: A refreshing companion while you work. While you work.
2: Charlie, I stress.
3: Oh, senior, what be the issue?
2: Bro, another one caught up in a game. I nearly get them this time. Charlie, the over 1.5 messed me up.
3: Oh, Charlie, sorry. But wait, you don't get refund for your loss?
2: Nah, bro, that thing's half day. You hear some before?
3: Yeah, soccer badge they do. Them they call them soccer chance.
2: Ah, Charlie, you sure?
3: Oh, but why I for lie you? 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Come see my bet.
2: Hey, Charlie, this be interesting, oh.
3: I know, right?
4: Soccer Chance rules are simple. 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This advertisement has been vetted and approved by the Gaming Commission of Ghana. Bet responsibly, not for persons below the age of 18. 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
2: 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So you can dress, you know, low-key. But TV, if you are not getting people to sponsor you up and down, you are using your own money. Now you, how much are you taking from the company? Hey. They even hair, papa.
3: No, Bob.
2: It's from, unless a short length. Now hair, papa is even Bob. Now Bob, you know, 7K, boom, Bob. Bob also unip your connection.
3: And it'd be a mess of Bob.
2: I'm saying 7,000.
3: Hey.
2: Now, ABS at ABA grade AEBR, you can get 1,005 to 2,000. A pepper pa no more you drew. But ABA front on your SDD. Double drone. Or they own there from 4K the recon.
3: But here's the case.
2: I'm not, there's this woman that sells hair. When I was $30,000 on TikTok. She's not lying, no.
3: So here is the case. People also argue that being famous is a currency on its own.
2: It's true.
3: Here is the case. You are famous, but you are broke. How does that feel?
2: So I think people don't live within their means.
3: Now, how do you expect them to live within their means? Just like from what you were saying. Like, you are supposed to look good.
2: And so it's like obia wo ne target ipi wo ha ne de ne de bia me shampo bo kama na obi hu mo bi so ho a onyi bio na kaka no wana no oba ye na kama ibi so od nam no de witinam oba ta le papa na we nya le papa. So it's a win. I don't want to bring the L, but
3: win kakra, lose kakra,
2: lose bebre, win kakra, you know. And then it's also, It's you. Some people, they think too much. They seek validation too much. They don't live for themselves. They'll go and rent cars for events. They'll buy new clothes for every event. If you can afford, good for you. But if you can't afford, it means
3: Ram, let me ask you something. You say you have to buy clothes for every new event. So now imagine,
2: I'm not saying it's changing, it's by force. So
3: now imagine you're an artist. You're supposed to show up for an event like red carpet or something. Then everyone is expecting you.
2: Me, I'm called red carpet, so main event, ne?
3: Hey,
2: Ben.
3: Now, how will someone find you to at least give you a deal? Because at least sometimes they do check.
2: The red carpet won't give you a deal. Be allowed to
3: fence you.
2: So let's say, a wall locks. Any page I make a question. I ban a make a red carpet. I call red carpet. I mean to be far from an ambassador for BB. Do what you want to do, Joe. I beg. I come be your bed. They won't know. I'm very sure people are going to. People are doing stuff. What we a birthday shoot? Paying 3 zeros for birthday shoot.
3: Wow.
2: I ye be post to keku. I de chaye in refu. Wasa. 24 hours by bed in the way. See, people are doing Valentine shoots, Christmas shoots, Easter shoots, Mother's Day shoots, Father's Day shoots. So if we don't really sit down to properly structure everything, the BBI will go against you, and it's not by force. It's just not. It's not, Amber. It's not. Hey, people that have umpono, they are sleeping. Amber.
3: Okay, so Nigerian content creator Pella and his girlfriend, yesterday he proposed to Jarvis at the La Palm Royal Hotel, Ghana here, Accra.
4: Oh, okay.
3: Yeah. So very soon we shall be saving the date. Why are you laughing?
2: Oh, I'm not really laughing. They're just not really people that I watch. I see them. I like their growth. Pella is doing amazingly good. Now, Pella kwa live at Sikonyan.

0: I think some time ago they broke up, right? And now they are back.
1: Yeah.
0: So we are happy for them.
1: He got her a car, like a Mercedes, a Benz. I think, I'm not sure whether it was C300, I'm not sure.
0: Car, she I think she had an accident with it just a few days into it.
1: I also don't like entertaining kids relationship, even though they are grown. I think one is 20-something, one is 20-something. Yeah, I just think that...
0: Are they rushing into things?
1: Oh, no, they are not. They are not. I just think one is mature, one isn't. One, I kind of crack. Yeah, they are not. They are doing well, though. Pella is doing well. I can't crack, but Pella is doing well, pa. He's doing well. Charlie, I'll call Liva. The money that he... Now, pussy, call her. It basically made the Pella to one A-list artist that we're going on. He's doing well, pa. He's doing well. And to someone like him, dear, a comment, and he's doing great. On said, I'm Pomekano, I said, Mumbua Dimpo.
0: Oh.
1: Mm. He's doing well. Hey, no, he's doing well, though. Share. The guy is doing well. I just don't like when people insult too much. Yeah, but he's doing great, pa, for himself. And I like it. I like their growth. Yeah. Amber, is there anything you want to add?
0: Nope.
1: We go to the house. Guys, me, I'm not feeling well. I want to go home and sleep. I'm going to watch it with some hot pepper. Yeah, like, show. Ain't find the menu, Beato.
0: Give me the money. I'll bring the food to you.
1: Okay.
0: Oh, we didn't. Today is Madam Chelsea's birthday.
1: I've wished her. You can also wish her.
0: Oh, okay.
1: So wish her.
0: So happy birthday going out to Madam Chelsea.
1: Mm-hmm. Yeah. Hey, what you Chelsea? No, a young girl, and Madam Chelsea. Be a young lady. Wish her na young girl. Is your table fee?
0: Happy birthday to Madam Chelsea. Mm-hmm. We wish you long life, more wins, more prosperity,
1: amen.
0: And God bless you in everything you are doing.
1: Amen. Amen. I feel to say, nah. Yeah, banyama. Amen. Yes. All right, Amma, before you go, do this for me and then that'll be it. Do this, I'll let you. Yay. Fair queen, Amma.
0: Okay, guys, so do you need a car to buy, swap, or rent? 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
0: 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Just go there to chill.
1: Thank you guys so much. My job here is done.

0: Amber, I don't like your camera. 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
1: 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Pizza Man Chicken Man. Ed Dien. Papa
2: fear. 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
4: BBC News with Moira Alderson. The Lebanese president has said a US-brokered ceasefire is the last chance for meaningful peace in his country. Joseph Aoun said the truce would come into force within 24 hours of all parties approving it, remarks that appear to refer to Hezbollah, which has yet to comment. Health officials in Gaza say at least 11 Palestinians have been killed in Israeli strikes. They include five members of a single family. Keir Starmer has accused Elon Musk of trying to whip up division in Britain over the killing of a young white student falsely accused of racism by his Sikh murderer. Video of police arresting Henry Novak, despite him pleading that he'd been stabbed, has shocked the country. Mr. Musk has shared numerous posts, including claiming police are racist against white people. A British charity says hundreds more women have come forward detailing sexual abuse they suffered at the hands of the former owner of the luxury London department store Harrods. Mohamed Al-Fayed died in 2023, having never faced any charge. The authorities in Russian-occupied Crimea say at least four people have been killed in Ukrainian strikes. Russian strikes on Ukraine have killed more than a dozen people. The man hailed a hero for wrestling a gun from one of the attackers on Bondi Beach in Australia last year has been charged with his father's assault. He denies the accusation. Fiji says it refuses to become the ashtray of the Pacific after it pushed back against an Australian billionaire's plans to ship rubbish to the island to be burned for energy. Critics called the proposal waste colonialism. The French-Iranian author and artist Marjan Satrapi, who's best known for her book and film Persepolis, has died at the age of 56. The memoir portrays her childhood in Tehran after the Iranian Revolution. That's the latest. BBC News.
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1: The News with Moira Alderson. In the past half an hour, Hezbollah's leader has said he won't accept a ceasefire between Lebanon and Israel brokered by the United States. The deal allows Israel to continue its offensive in southern Lebanon, but requires Hezbollah, which wasn't part of the talks, to withdraw. The Lebanese Shia group has described the deal as futile, humiliating and disgraceful. Israeli strikes in Gaza, which is also under a nominal ceasefire, have killed 11 people, according to health officials. They include five members of a single family. Keir Starmer has accused Elon Musk of trying to whip up division in Britain over the killing of a young white student falsely accused of racism by his Sikh murderer. Video of police arresting Henry Novak, despite him pleading that he'd been stabbed, has shocked the country. Mr. Musk has shared numerous posts, including claiming police are racist against white people. A British charity says hundreds more women have come forward detailing sexual abuse that they suffered at the hands of the former owner of the luxury London department store, Harrods. Mohammed Al-Fayed died in 2023, having never faced any charges. Pakistan says India is weaponizing projects affecting a shared river. Last year, India suspended a decades-old resource-sharing treaty. The European Commission president has announced a €50 million support package for Armenia days before a crucial election. The vote is likely to determine whether the incumbent government succeeds in its plan to escape Russia's orbit. FIFA's banned fans from bringing refillable water bottles into World Cup venues. The last-minute change has been criticised by health experts. The French-Iranian author and artist Marjan Satrapi, who's best known for the book and film Persepolis, has died at the age of 56. The memoir portrays her childhood in Tehran after the Iranian Revolution. BBC News.
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3: I didn't want to lie, sir. Oh, Mr. Q, you go out for me, be wife. My wife, do a good many more, see, no. Mr. Q, dear, say, take it easy. As a woman for the how can I take it easy? Ojam, me busau. And my son, and Mumukun, I talk about my woman. Never caught a car, and monogam. After you pay to me, she ever you show. Woman, you are, if Robana, and yet you hear me, compare me, dream, Mr. Q, you be banum. Let me who some of your bar. Now, ma'am, put in before your wood. A true dear here, and one say, why am I your, said you sure to what was sort of call. Ojam, would you know you? Is that a patch of park? And I saw banners what you come. How? Woman, you and we said the Padina, and say, it will not do what the house of fire would. Unyashio, Kunun Ghana Limited at Aroma. But then Mr. Q, Abbey, I didn't think I was out of and come no did our mean. What did I say?
4: I'm a hoodia.
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Good afternoon, lovely people. It's time for me to serve you with What's Happening, Tati. My name is Amber Great, and these are the headlines. Bridge construction forces temporary closure of new site Windy Ridge Road. Now, Tekrade underwater for the heavy downpour that submerged the stone, and commuters are forced to take new routes. Now, the details. Motorists and commuters navigating the Ifeakwesimeti municipality will need to adjust their travel routes following a major road closure announcement by local authorities. According to an official public release by the Public Relations Office of the Ifeakwesimeti Municipal Assembly, ECMA, on June 4th, the new site Windy Ridge Road has been temporarily closed to all vehicular traffic. The closure has become necessary to facilitate critical infrastructure upgrades along the sector, specifically the construction of a new bridge along the stretch. In a statement, ECMA's Public Relations Office advised all motorists to strictly follow designated road signs and utilize alternative diversion routes to reach their destination safely. Local commuters are urged to plan their journeys ahead of time to avoid peak hour delays around the Windy Ridge and new site corridors. Now, portions of the Sekendi Tekrade Metropolis have been left completely gridlocked today, following hours of continuous torrential rainfall that hit the western region early this morning. The heavy downpour has triggered severe flash floods across low-lying zones, turning major streets into virtual rivers. Commuters are stranded, halting the flow of vehicles traveling towards Kojokrom, Apoma, Takwa, and Agonankwanta. Hundreds of commercial vehicles and private cars are backed up for miles, with drivers refusing to risk navigating the fast-moving currents. Communities have been submerged, and local emergency management teams are keeping a close watch on the traditional bottlenecks, which includes low-lying stretches along Tekrade and Apoma Highway. Communities adjacent to the Buta and Esi Lagoons and flood-prone residents are being asked to take measures to avoid flooding in their communities. Now, ladies and gentlemen, that's all we have for What's Happening Tekrade today. See you same time tomorrow.

0: Hello, good afternoon, going out to you wherever you find yourself. Welcome to the Thursday afternoon edition of White Schools Unlimited, the World Cup edition. It is time for us to delve into some sporting news right here on the show. Now, I'm Marv, you can call me Marv on air. Of course, I have a Chrissy Paradise and Miss Little in the studio. I know for a fact that there are some of you who are who have been monitoring the Black Stars for a while now. Yes. And you saw a couple of videos of people, but Ghanaians welcoming them in their numbers. Yes, the numbers that you are seeing in this video is mind-blowing. You keep on asking yourself, wait, do we have all these Ghanaians living outside? Yes, we do. Plenty. Omo kwa Black Stars on Korea. Say, kase. Yeah, for me, supporters union, I'm sure we'll get like two or three groups. But then, the government is planning to send people from here to go to the USA and then support the Black Stars. We already have players there. We'll talk about it. And also, Pate is still in the story. It looks like right now, the story is blowing. The English FA, as reported, is looking at blocking, or in fact, banning their players from shaking the hand of Thomas Tepati before matches even begins. And Unia and Koyeza. I don't know what you think of this, but then we'll also take a look at that. I have a Kwesi here, I have a Miss Little here. We'll take a look at that one, because if they are doing that one way or the other, they have an agenda. And I think a lot of people will be saying that we should also come up with our own agenda. If we want to keep our team sad, yeah, we want to keep our team here. Black Stars team, niya, we will be in Chibia. We will be in Chibia. And we are not. Now, same kind of baby. And then also, we all know that during this time of the year, in the USA, the heat in the USA is absolutely unbearable. If it's your first time, trust me, you will need a lot of water. And I just say, every 2 minutes, be another dance show. But then, FIFA has come up with a ban on people sending empty water bottles or empty bottles into the stadiums. I understand during the Qatar World Cup 2, this particular rule was in place. But then, at least people got a bit of water there. But now, Asenka USA nanka ye heat in the door so honum nanka FIFA baby be afa ho at least they would relax the laws a little bit so that people can get water. But see, and more money bottles from getting inside the stadium, so which means, are we now forcing people to purchase in the stadium? Is that what we want to do? Well, I have a pandit here. We'll take a look at that one as well. I'm here sure the was the one and send over because we are brief. Miss my weather now, yeah. And I miss my what time now. Why when any minute there? But before we do that, I can see we'll serve us with a few facts about the World Cup, and then we'll jump into some of the stories. I can see.
1: Yeah, Marv will be.
0: Apomwe.
1: Chediam for the ache.
0: Chediam for the ache. Yampa. Chediam yeah. Yankwe.
1: Okay, so let me say a special good afternoon going out to our listeners, and I'll begin with this. Yesterday, I think I even shared this, the first one on the sports update and the mechanic bill, because it's about the Chelsea Football Club. So the interesting thing is that about 8.33% of the coaches moving to the World Cup, that is four. They are actually four. Four of them have something in common, and they were all sacked by the Chelsea Football Club. So we have Thomas Tuchel of England, Graham Potter of Sweden, Mauricio Pochettino of United States of America, and then Carlo Ancelotti of Brazil. These coaches were all sacked by the Chelsea Football Club.
0: Wait, Thomas Tuchel,
1: Graham Potter,
0: Pochettino,
1: and Carlo Ancelotti. Yeah, sure.
0: Okay, so amongst the four, only two. Only two are well respected by the Chelsea fan base because they won trophies for the club.
1: But
0: the other two, they are considered fringe coaches. To say they are world fringe players, they are considered fringe coaches.
1: I mean, they can be. Okay, so let's move on to leagues with most representative at the 2026 World Cup, and we're going straight to England. That is the English Premier League. We have players, 204 players coming from 43 clubs. Then in the German Bundesliga, we have 109 players coming from 22 clubs. In the Spanish La Liga in Spain, we have 91 players coming from 25 clubs. Then in the French Liga, we have 86 players coming from 22 clubs. In Italy, that is the Italian Serie A, we have 71 players from 21 clubs. Then in Saudi Arabia, that is Saudi Pro League, we have 49 players from 21 clubs. Then the Turkey Super League, we have 45 players coming from 13 clubs. In the Major League Soccer, I wanna be say Joseph Pinto Bobo and my friend. So we have 42 players coming from 22 clubs. Just maybe I Joseph Pinto Bobo and I see my friend. Yeah, we have 42 players coming from there, and they are coming from 22 clubs. Now, lastly, let's look at another interesting thing. Now, out of the 48 captains heading to the 2026 FIFA World Cup, we have 12 of them who actually play in the Premier League. And we're looking at Norway, that is Martin Odegaard for Arsenal. We have Lindelof, who plays at Aston Villa. He captained the Sweden national team. We have Yuri Tielemans, who also play at Belgium, and his club is Aston Villa. Ghana, we have Leicester City from Jordan Ayew, of course, our captain. Then we have Japan. We have Endo Watara, who plays for Liverpool. Then Netherlands, we're looking at Veel van Dijk, who also play for Liverpool. Then we go to Egypt. That is Mo Salah. He also played at Liverpool, but I think his contract has even ended. And he is, as I'm talking to you now, he's a free agent. Then Rodri, who represent the Spanish national team, also played for Manchester City. Then we go to New Zealand. We have Chris Wood, who captains the Nottingham Forest. In Sunderland, we have a certain character who is called Granit Xhaka, who played for Switzerland. Then in Czech Republic, we have Sladislav Grofovic in India. He also played for Wolverhampton Wanderers in the English Premier League. So that is it for today. We'll serve you with another more interesting facts tomorrow.
0: All right. Thank you very much, Akwesi Paradise. But then I think it's slightly of a Kresich.
1: Yeah.
0: Anyways, let's just get into the stories. And yes, on Monday, that was when we had President John Dramani Mahama saying a couple of things in regards to supporters being sent to the United States of America. Okay. Now, what the president said, I want us to listen to it. Then I will play you another audio that was that came out 2 days ago. Today is 4th, so 2nd of June. Yes, so let's listen to what the president of the land said. Afterwards, I'll play you what the deputy minister of tourism also had to say.
2: It will be difficult to take our supporters from other domain. We are restricted because of the nature of this particular World Cup. It's being held in 3 countries. And we're playing our first match in Canada, and then moving to Boston, from Boston to Philadelphia. And the cost of transporting, feeding, accommodating each supporter is, beyond our means. We say we are being fiscally disciplined. We cannot, you know, spend our money in that manner. The cost approximates for each person to be fed, accommodated, transported, and all that, to watch the games, tickets, and all that, is estimated at almost $11,000. And so, how many can we take? So, we are concentrating mainly on the supporters' unions. They have a tradition of following the team to different places. They've been here to the UK, they've been to Germany, and they are registered members of the supporters' union. But what we're doing is, we are procuring tickets for Ghanaians in the diaspora who want to attend the games. And so if you want to attend the game, you will get a ticket to attend the game. And so we have organized our chapters, our Ghanaian citizens in Boston, in Philadelphia, in Canada.
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0: So here, President of the Land, President John Dramani Mahama, explaining to us why they might not be able to send players, or in fact supporters rather, to the United States of America because it is going to cost around $11,000 and for your estimation. Okay, so if let's say they are sending 100 supporters, it's going to cost around $11,000 multiply that by 100, and then one can check the amount of money you are going to get. We are convert that money to cedis and look at the amount of money we will be spending. Now keep this particular figure in mind though. $11,000 per head. Keep it in mind for 2-3 pa. I want you to listen to something that the Minister for Sports, Kofi Adams, said back in April. Listen to what the minister said back in April before we come to what the Deputy Minister for Tourism also said 2 days ago. Listen to this.
4: How many people do you hope to send?
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4: We can't take 800 Ghanaians.
5: Well, that is the plan.
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5: successful at sending, the calculation we did, even at the group stage, it will cost you about 9,000.
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0: Okay, so back in April, the Minister for Sports mentioned that it would cost around 9,000. But then, even the second evaluation on Jinafa Akwari, or question one before. As at now that we are talking, the dollar is somehow a bit stronger. Kakra is around, I think, 12 cedis to a dollar thereabout. So 11,000 in all. Now, the Deputy Minister for Tourism, also said this 2 days ago. Mr. Yusuf Jaya, is it Jaja? Yes. Also said this, and I want you to listen to the audio very well. Listen to what he said.
6: Mentioned again in that same video that only few supporters union will be supported to go. And this has been the position of the Minister of Sports, and he has reiterated several times. So as for the supporters union, I'm aware, and His Excellency even said it, some few supporters union will be sent.
3: Y Sports on YFM.
0: Deputy Minister for Tourism, Mr. Yusuf Jaja, saying that a few supporters will be sent to the World Cup. Now, the few supporters, you know, the question we are all asking is, the few supporters, you know, how many will the few be? The few in quotes. How many? Because you cannot send 100. 100 is like, you are sending 100, you know, the band itself is almost taking up majority of the 100 people that you want to send. So you are probably going to send like 200.

0: now with supporters in there. Now, if you are sending 200 people, what will 200 people do at the, on the, at the stadium? 200 people. I'm going to fill one line. 200. They don't have no money. So grab the people at the diaspora that we can buy tickets for them to go and support. We have people who work, who do Omuko training, jogging every now and then. Omuko Jaman, Jaman Maniyeji. Training Papa Benyan, Omuko Jaman, Omuko. Like, this is, they are trained to sing, they are trained to clap. Everybody can do it. Everybody can do it. If Ghana is playing and Ghana is playing good, one and a half will work with you, as a Jaman Maniyeji. They are the same. The tickets are ready for the diaspora. Let them go and support Ghana. The money can also be used to regenerate anything. You have the women's football. You need to call a year for the World Cup. Then we should spend everything on the World Cup.
1: All right.
0: It's not possible.
1: All right. Thank you very much, my brother. Let me talk to the next caller. Hello, good afternoon. Hello,
2: good afternoon.
1: Yeah, good afternoon, boss. Boss, your name and where you're calling from?
2: I'm from Ghana.
1: Okay, me and you.
2: England and Fidel Kadabasa.
1: Mm-hmm. All right, thank you very much. Hello, good afternoon. Hello, good afternoon.
3: Yeah, bro, thanks for the feedback.
1: All right, no problem. Okay, cool, let's hear you.
3: Yeah, bro, let me first touch on the ideology of Nakaba. In as much as I support his ideology, I'm just learning from the other guy in the studio that there has been money donated to support the Blasters. If that is so, then I think that money should also be used to only support of supporters to go to USA to support the Black Star.
1: Mm.
3: I don't know if you get my point. No, I support the theory of Mahama, but if people have donated money to support the Black Star, I think that money should also be used as the reason behind it.
1: Mm.
3: And go with the purchase issue, which we shouldn't even talk about it. And I will also be disappointed if truly this happens, that the English players are not going to shake Pate and the Ghanaian players will be moving towards the English people to shake them. I'll be very disappointed. This is how I think we are to this white. This is how we even want it. If they are not going to shake Pate, then whenever Pate is also ready, no English players should just go to him.
1: Okay.
3: Yeah, for real, because if you're not going to shake me for whatever reason, and I think, okay, I don't know how the laws in England work, but I think Pate can even seal the English FA, because hasn't been declared a rapist. The case is still at court. Mm-hmm. He was accused. He can be innocent. So why then declaring me like as a rapist to the extent of asking your players not to shake me?
1: Mm.
3: I don't know if you get my point.
1: Yeah, I get your point. All right, therefore.
3: So I'll be very disappointed if this truly happens and the Ghanaian players move towards the English players to shake them. I'll be very disappointed.
1: All right, thank you very much, Echo. Let me talk to the last.

0: caller here. Hello, good afternoon.
1: Good afternoon, Miles.
0: Yeah. Sylvester, let's hear you.
1: Yes, but you better be sensible. Those committee and those ambassadorial in a worker last season, what is their work at the U.S.?
0: Okay, we'll answer that question for you. Okay, so,
1: yeah, so the reason why I'm asking is the supporters are also part of the team, and they are the backbone of the team. No football club, no nation, football nation, moves without supporters. Secondly, there are funds that have been allocated for them, and it's their rightful, I think, to enjoy those benefits that comes with their support. I wonder what they ask for now. It'll be our captain. Fine, we can patronize tickets for them. But some people went there on their own. Some can fund themselves. Comparing the system and the system here is different. One now work more than one administrative, but now one work on a word to pay DM. What is their role with the Black Stars team? So sometimes we shouldn't, the supporters, they need to be funded. If we are the number, no, or it too much, they can reduce it, but it's their rightful place for them to define. Because okay, you allocated money for them, you've raised money in their name. Then to me, can term there, flood, no, what a crown. Maybe a crown. This is in the what is the government doing about it? There's no politics.
0: Okay.
1: This has been there from ages. All so right. Sometimes you shouldn't relate some issues with football reasons. Flood or what it is.
0: All right, thank you very much, Sylvester. Sylvester, my time also in the aid of mutual. Thank you very much to all those who were able to call, and to all of you who did the listening. Thank you very much. We'll come your way tomorrow afternoon at 2 p.m. as well. The Wise Scores Unlimited World Cup Edition was proudly brought to you by odibet.com.gh, Nibbles and Bite, Prof Satellite and Installation, and Arash Motors. So just make sure you go there for your motorcycle and your Pragya to start your business or to enjoy that particular ride you want to enjoy in town. I am Marv. You can call me Marv on air. And I have Akwesi Paradise and Miss Little join us for the discussion. We'll come your way tomorrow at 2 p.m. Let's go for the BBC Minute right now. Afterwards, The Drive takes over the airwaves.
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3: BBC News with Sue Montgomery. The leader of Hezbollah has emphatically rejected a US-mediated ceasefire between Lebanon and Israel. It allows Israel to continue its offensive in southern Lebanon, but requires Hezbollah, which wasn't part of the talks, to withdraw. The militia described the deal as futile, humiliating, and disgraceful. Israeli strikes in Gaza, also under a nominal ceasefire, have killed 11 people, according to health officials. They include 5 members of a single family. President Trump has hit out at Congress for passing a resolution to force an end to the Iran war. He called the measure meaningless, claiming he was in the middle of final negotiations to conclude the conflict. Britain's Prime Minister has accused Elon Musk of inciting division over the killing of a young white student falsely accused of racism by his British Asian murderer. Video of police arresting Henry Novak as he told them he'd been stabbed has shocked the country. Mr. Musk has shared far-right posts claiming police racism against white people. 7 more children in Bangladesh have died of measles, bringing the suspected number of deaths to more than 600, the country's worst outbreak in decades. UNICEF says recent political upheavals delayed vaccine orders. The Democratic Republic of Congo has outlined a voluntary repatriation program for its citizens amid continuing attacks against foreigners in South Africa. A week before the World Cup begins, FIFA has banned fans from bringing refillable water bottles into venues. Health experts criticise the last-minute change. The French-Iranian author and artist Marjan Satrapi, best known for the book and film Persepolis, has died, aged 56. The memoir portrays her childhood in Tehran after the Iranian Revolution. BBC News. The World.

0: nkyɛn.
1: Yo, let us pray. Father, please walk with us through the bad times as well as the good. May we be heard and understood from the suburbs to the hood. May you judge us by our hearts and not by our mistakes. And see that we get our breakthrough however long that it takes. May you fill that void in our souls that will lay our fears to rest. But there's no way we can live for Jesus when we're living in the flesh. So I pray that you allow our spirits to be born, grow strong, move on, know right from wrong. 1 John chapter 2, verse 15, do not love the world or anything in the world. And we know what that means, but listen. We know the distance we need to be away from fire to keep it missing, but that doesn't mean we'll listen. Lord, you take care of fools and babies. Teach women to honor their men and men respect their ladies. But lately, so many of us have gone astray, doing wrong for so long that we've forgotten the way. Please bring us back home, instill in us the word which is our backbone. We're just children that have grown. There is so much that we're entitled to, yet we receive so little. Because in this time of spiritual warfare, we're comfortable in the middle. So I pray that you open our eyes. Give us the anointing to recognize the devil and his lies. If we keep our actions wise and our prayers sincere, our head to the sky, you will diminish our fears. In Jesus' mighty name we have prayed. Amen. Amen. 97.9.

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1: BBC News with Sue Montgomery. The leader of Hezbollah has emphatically rejected a US-mediated ceasefire between Lebanon and Israel. It allows Israel to continue its offensive in southern Lebanon, but requires Hezbollah, which wasn't part of the talks, to withdraw. The militia described the deal as futile, humiliating, and disgraceful. Israeli strikes in Gaza, also under a nominal ceasefire, have killed 11 people, according to health officials. They include 5 members of a single family. President Trump has hit out at Congress for passing a resolution to force an end to the Iran war. He called the measure meaningless, claiming he was in the middle of final negotiations to conclude the conflict. Britain's Prime Minister has accused Elon Musk of inciting division over the killing of a young white student falsely accused of racism by his British Asian murderer. Video of police arresting Henry Novak as he told them he'd been stabbed has shocked the country. Mr. Musk has shared far-right posts claiming police racism against white people. 7 more children in Bangladesh have died of measles, bringing the suspected number of deaths to more than 600, the country's worst outbreak in decades. UNICEF says recent political upheavals delayed vaccine orders. The Democratic Republic of Congo has outlined a voluntary repatriation program for its citizens amid continuing attacks against foreigners in South Africa. A week before the World Cup begins, FIFA has banned fans from bringing refillable water bottles into venues. Health experts criticise the last-minute change. The French-Iranian author and artist Marjan Satrapi, best known for the book and film Persepolis, has died, aged 56. The memoir portrays her childhood in Tehran after the Iranian Revolution. BBC News. The World.
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1: Yeah, I say see you go, I say need you go. Energy God, kill them all. For me go freaking out now. 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
1: 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On the radio do, stage you do. Or say who?

0: he's the baddest and he's the finest. You already know, PM the finest, E Crime, I say so.
1: Bread and bill look after, so you the chase time. If I watch and bomb it, so me, I don't waste time. I be, you know, this your man, T Flow, and I'm hooked up with PM the finest.

0: Adults call him Nana Kwesi Wusu. 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
1: But the ladies call him the finest.
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1: 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I love your style.
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3: Taking it easy and smooth, it's Thursday and everywhere is wet. The weather is calm like that and the playlist is doing a talk. And big shouts going out to the Mashup King, DJ Shino. Track on the back, it's Show Me by Felix Owusu. Classic piece, man. Very big thank you going out to DJ Shino for sitting in for me yesterday. Yeah, I had some duties to handle in Accra. I want to say big shouts going out to Multi Choice Ghana, providers of GoTV and DSTV. I was privileged to actually host the grand launching of FIFA World Cup 2026 on DSTV. Had a grand launching yesterday at their head office in Accra, and I was privileged to be the official MC. The job. Yeah, man. A big shout going out to Multi Choice Ghana. Big shout going out to OSJ Consoles and the team for always trusting the finest MC to deliver. And I had a team here talking about it from DSTV. That everything can wait. I mean, it's football season, so from the 11th to the 19th, you already know everything can wait. Big love going out to y'all. And I love the way Kofi Kanata always puts it. He said, PM, why then?
4: PM, I say stage do, I say radio do, energy guard, kill them all, call me Kofi Kanata. Move!
3: And my brother Kofi is out with a new one, man. So yesterday, in the middle of the event, I asked the DJ to drop that song for Black Stars. Kofi Kanata Black Stars, and the whole place was like crazy. What jam is there? What did Kofi just cook? Shouts going out to you, Kofi Kanata. We love you. Thank you for always raising the standard. You know, I'm here and I'm just even Charlie song for the Black Stars and cry. The pen game they cry for inside. On the regular, you know, people they do the World Cup song, then they focus on the current players and all that. But he thought otherwise to acknowledge the legend. And if you start mentioning Abedi Pele and Ko, it means it's going to be there forever. It never go die. But if you mention the current one, it's going to be moving. It means in the next year, but not on all day getting from the legend. So it's going to be like an official song to always celebrate the Black Stars every time they are playing anywhere. So King! No wonder he's won the Songwriter of the Year 5 consecutive times. I mean, big deal. We love you. We appreciate you. Keep raising the bar. But that's just by the way. It's Thursday. Yeah, like I say all the time, on the drive, the weather determines the tone I use, and the weather determines the playlist of DJ Shino as well. So because it's calm and cool like that, we're taking it easy on the drive of your life. My name is Nana Kwesi Wusu, where you can simply call me PM or the finest. On the highway right now with DJ Shino, the mashup king. Big shout out to the team that held the fort from morning. And shout out to the birthday girl, my paddy, my colleague, my classmate, Chelsea. Say, happy birthday going out to you, CC. God bless you. Happy birthday to you. Happy birthday to you. Happy birthday, happy birthday, happy birthday to you. More life. Programs manager, Bakope. Say ho. Keep being great. And if you're also out there and today happens to be your birthday, God bless you as well. Just because today is Thursday, I want to take off with our African proverb for today. Yeah, man. It says, when the character of a man is not known, look at his friends. Very simple as that. So when the character of a man is not known, look at his friends. What she will be now to the name of Subai. Ask around. Why and now for your chero now so who killers who the VC10 Academy should show you the guy to be VC10 guy. if the sort of friends he has around are Charlie serious, business minded people, you know Charlie. That is the sort of person he is. So basically, so when the character of a man is not known, look at his friends. That's my African proverb for today. Today on West Side 3, we have Snow B, Jun Kofi Kenata with Kwansima, Ras Abel with Gail B, and Papa Elliot with Takra, the rapping for West Side 3. The Spunky New, we have Kofi Kenata with Black Stars. It's Thursday, but we have something from our king, so we can let that slide, maybe. We're going to drop that banger right here on the show later on. For Time with PM, we're thinking out loud a bit. What is the biggest challenge young people are facing today? Look at the system. Your youth, you know. This is the official frequency for the young and the young at heart. So if it's about the youth, we are the right people to talk about it. And we carry majority of the nation's population. So our conversations are very, very important. We are the future of the land. Yeah, man. So I want to know from you, what do you think is actually the biggest challenge young people are facing today? Youth in the whole area, no, youth in the whole, sorry, damn whole. I mean, just look around. And if you're a youth as well, share yours with me. What do you think some of the challenges young people are facing? Or what do you think is the biggest? Because we'll be at any level. The main one has the biggest, no, somebody will see it as a normal thing. So what is the biggest challenge young people are facing today? When it's 5 o'clock, phone lines will be activated. Don't forget, every hour on the show, we serve you with BBC News as well. We have Mashup Zone coming up. We have Y Sport. And we're going to end everything with Push or Flush on the drive of your life. You can call it 4 hours of madness. And on Thursdays, take it easy by digging it back in time with all the old school tunes like the one blazing on the back. It's Show Me by Felix Owusu. I recall there was a time one gentleman sent a message from Second D and he was like, yo, PM, please tell DJ Shino that when he's doing his throwbacks, please you add Felix Owusu to it because that man got classics. And truly, truly, truly, I'm loving it. I'm a big fan though. Maybe because I'm his namesake, Owusu. But I love him. I love him, man. His songs are beautiful. We have this and more coming up right here on The Drive of Your Life. The hashtag for the show was The Drive. THEDRYVE. Imagine waking up in the morning and you see your videos on all the major blogs in the country. It feels great, man. Thank God for talent. The event I hosted for DSTV yesterday at their headquarters in Accra. I mean, Sheldon, Dems, Amayal, Deborah, Ghana, Webb, you name it. All the top media houses in the country posted the videos, and I've seen people tag, all the people tagging me to go see them. Thank you so much. But unfortunately, you know, right after the event, it was raining cats and dogs in Accra. Accra was flooded. I saw lots of places catching fire and all that. I don't know what the cause was, though. But immediately, I was done with the event. I placed my phone in my side pack. It started raining heavily, I'm sure. Some moist got in there, so my phone wasn't responding, so I couldn't check out all those videos. It's now being fixed. I'm going to get it back. If you've tagged me anywhere and I've not responded, just know that's the reason. But thank you so much for the love. I mean, thank you so much. There are so many times things happening when the top media houses pick my stories or they pick my videos and they are showing them out there. People who know me will just go and tag PM, come check out this video, come check out this video. Big love going out to everybody who's mentioned me anywhere under any post. And thank God for talent as well. And thank God for a good life partner too. It's very, very important. Shout out to you, my wifey, AJ, aka Ashidi Abuna, aka Lady Joy. Thank you for everything. God bless you. I've got some great news for you right now. So this is going, since a challenge, June is for men, okay? I have other things to be treating a week to that. I mean, 21st, I guess, yeah, it's Father's Day. But before that, you know the thing I've been doing all the time about forgive and connect here. As in forgiving your dad and connecting. But today I'm taking something different. From my own experience, yeah. As a young man out there, and because I have most of the young men in a region listening to YFM, I have a short message for all of you. That aside everything, aside praying for a good job, aside praying for financial breakthroughs and all the good things you can think about, when you're praying,
2: pray for a good partner as well. Very, very important. A partner that will have your back. A partner who will be praying for you even when you're broken. A partner who can always be there for you. It is very important. Don't joke with this. Don't joke with this. You wake up and you're seeing divorce rates on the rise every blessed day, and you ask yourself, what is it? Is it that they didn't love themselves from day one? And as I feel no more, subai. These are different people coming from different homes altogether. Somebody might be raised in a zongo, somebody might be raised in an estate, somebody might be raised in a slum, somebody might be raised in the street, or beyond an upbringing. So different people with different upbringings coming together to stay under one roof for a lifetime. It will be easy. That is why you have to pray for the right person so you can build with the person. I'm not saying I'm perfect, and I'm not saying my relationship is perfect. But for me, it worked for me, and I can only talk about my experience. I prayed about it over and over and over. Anytime I got on my knees, I was using Lady Joy, Pastor Mensah Otebo's wife, as my point of contact, saying the Lord, just like the way you bless Pastor Mensah Otebo with Lady Joy, bless me with a woman who can also support me in building my empire. This was like my prayer every day. And when I got married, it was later right across my mind, said, you were praying with the name Lady Joy. Have you realized that your wife is also called Joy? It was Nancy Akane striking me. So let's be deliberate about this. Dear me, my experience in Amesha, I'm not talking about somebody else's. But as a man, to be able to make it depends on the partner you build with. It is very, very important. Don't take this for granted. Charlie, me, anything goes. As the backside big, the everything. Charlie, it goes beyond that. So, if that is the reason why you married a person and that thing is no more, what are you going to do? Are you still going to be stuck with a person? Oh, Charlie, the entire pen and the new human tea. So, it should go beyond that. That is why you need to pray about it. I don't joke with prayers. I mean, it leads everything I do in my life. Even when I'm hosting a secular event, I still pray because God gave me that talent to do it. You can judge me any which ways, but I mean, it works for me. When I'm hosting events like even Made in Tidy and Beam Festival, I'll be walking around the stage and praying because it has worked for me over and over. When it's a gospel event, it's a secular event, God gave me the talent to serve humanity with it. When I sit here, before I sit here to do radio, every day I pray before I start my show. So if it has worked for me, it means it can also work for you. Because this your friend says, yo, A, B, C, D, so you went for this person. And so Charlie, maybe Charlie, you are a fan of like the breast gang. I say breast is life, I love boobs, fine. But if that is the reason why you are marrying Lady X, then I'm sorry, because tomorrow, assuming something happens and one of the boobs goes off, are you still going to be with the person? Yes, So it should go beyond all these things. Pray about it. Pray about it for the right person. I am saying all these things from experience. And like I said earlier, I am not saying whatever I am into is perfect, but I prayed about it and it's been a blessing to my life. And so therefore, as a junior brother, as a junior sister out there, making any move out there, pray about it because it works. Thank you so much. When I'm being led by the Spirit, I do it. And I don't do these things on a regular. As and when it comes, then I share. Just when I was starting the show, this was what was running through my head, that speak to the youth out there about this particular thing. And I know somebody somewhere learned something from this. And I've got a job opportunity for you out there. Vacancy. And I'm going to say vacancy. Anyways, there's an opportunity for you to land yourself a J-O-B. So a reputable company is seeking qualified and motivated sales representatives to work with its team. I mean, qualification, we're looking at H&D. If you're interested, submit your CV to onsakddco.limited@impinton or call this number 0243-283504. More advantages goes out to people living around Kojokrom in Chaban and its environs. Very important. More advantages goes out to those living in Kojokrom in Chaban and its environs, because I mean, I'm sure the work is around that area, so you know what I mean, because the work is at Impinton. So if you are in that zone, that's going to be a plus for you. YFM is the only station that can boast of a solid backbone known as Y Army. Yeah. Over 15 years ago, that was created. If you go to our website, we have a slot for Y Army where people can register. But right now, it's going to be a full Y Army Takrady Reloaded. We are focusing on Y Army Takrady for now. We are taking everything from the scratch, and we're building something bigger and better. Rebranding for impact. So Takrady, are you ready? I mean, you already know how we do it on the airwaves, and we are giving you the chance to be part of the biggest family, that is Y Army. So are you the person everyone in your neighborhood listens to? The one who knows the pulse of the city, handles business, and loves the YFM brand to the core? We are officially looking for Y Army area leaders across Twin City. Not just leaders, but if you also want to be part of the family, you can join. So we are recruiting loads of people. So we are looking for area reps from Kwesi Team to Fijai to Market Circle. I mean, all the hoods in Takwadi and beyond. We are looking for leaders from those sides. So we build the army together to champion a good cause. You understand? If you have the passion, leadership skills, and the drive to mobilize the youth, we want you. This isn't just about being a fan. It's about building a legacy, gaining management experience, and leading the baddest fan base in a Western region. 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So just send a DM to any of the platforms that you know, and then we can take it from there. So not just leaders, we're looking for members as well. If you are one, or the YFM, and anybody who loves YFM to the core can be part of Y Army. Y Army, true to the vibe, step up and lead today. Ladies and gentlemen, that is the backbone of YFM. We're celebrating fathers in a grand style. We are looking for the absolute king of comedy. And you know, our fathers have their special jokes. They always crack our home and that breaks us down. We they laugh and laugh and laugh and laugh. You know, we don't just want laugh, but we want to celebrate them, because that's a special gift, you know. Somebody is being paid for cracking jokes, like my very good friend Legsy the Comic. Legsy the Comic is like my junior from SS and also TT. We have that vibe. So if your father is good at cracking jokes, we want to celebrate them in a grand style. So all you have to do is send a voice note of one of the jokes that your father has been telling you guys at home. It shouldn't be too long. Yeah, maximum 1-2 minutes is okay. If we listen to them, we'll pick the ones that are catchy, the ones that are really cracking us up, and we'll get a chance to celebrate your father on Father's Day. You have from today till the 19th. The closing date is Friday, 19th of June, 2026, to send that voice note through. So send a voice note, no, Papa jokes, no, come with you, nibi. It's a cool year, and no, no, no. You get a chance for us to celebrate your father. You understand? So, I mean, Father's Day luxury weekend getaway, courtesy Mega World Ghana. You also get to have some good time at Render Residence and Calendar's Events Bar and Lounge. We're going to give you a special treat as well. The line to send a voice note to is 0500-097979. This is Y Funny Dads, and we're celebrating all fathers right here in the region. Fathers deserve love too. We build on the hype just like the way we build it for mothers. India, man. You know, 21st is our daddy's day. So we're celebrating fathers in a grand style. I wish my daddy was around. Late Superintendent Kwajosu, keep resting in power.
3: I love you, daddy. I love you. I love you to bits. You know, most of the things I do right now, like my dad, Charlie, my dad can be very sarcastic. He can crack you up in so many ways. Where you know go for your best self. This tall things I've been doing, or as my dad. I mean, my dad is that kind of person who will tell a police driver to move a police jeep one weekend and take the whole family to Boti Falls for us to go hang out. You know, my father started introducing me to all those beautiful things, how to build a family, how to be there for the family, how to provide for the family, even though there were some little lapses in between. But, I mean, in all, I'll say he was a good dad. And, I mean, I connect with him anytime. I even have some of my late father's outfits. In Tadiano Shankasa, you could even in the wardrobe, I want to wear my shirt just to feel my daddy's presence around. Because, I mean, it works. And I try to visit his graveyard twice in a year. That's the day he died and his birthday. I do this too every year. That is how I connect with my dad. So, I mean, if you're fortunate and your father is still alive, don't joke with it. That is why I'm telling you, you have no reason. They tell me there is an issue. Let's look beyond all that, because that is a father and that is the right plug. I quite a socket waho. Na or the plug in the tium. Utium power no from direct. Utu free man. There is no power supply. So that iron ain't to mean so. Ate. The fanta iron is you hole. There's a one plug in the inner. A jambum man in heat him out to mean twata. So if there are issues between you and your dad, that's a basic example I can give you. You're too plug in the frame, so you are not connected to the source. To whatever it is, forgive and connect so you can tap into that. I said something earlier that before I do anything in this life, I pray about it. Be it radio, be it event hosting, be it whatever. Aside me praying, I call my mom as well. Yesterday like this, before I hosted a multi-choice event at their headquarters in Accra, 1 hour to the event when I was having lunch, I called my mom. If you're Bruni, Mr. program na mikache onu asembe na mbe statue. Bompire, so you see, be a bear come on what I mean, sure. Now, when you be a baby, so no, sure, me. If I tell you how the event went, it's always like that. And this has been like my personal ritual. I don't joke with it. So, if you're disconnected to these plugs, plug in, my brother. Forgive, connect, and tap into that blessing, because that is your direct source. Don't lose touch. Today, TBR, Jemu Maninka. What is here? Because you need that blessing to keep you riding. And scripture says, honor your father and mother. It didn't say, honor your good father and your good mother, and your days will be longer on earth. It said, honor your father and mother. So whether you like it or not, that man is your daddy. Let go of the pain. Free yourself and free him as well. Connect and tap into your blessing. Amen. So I've started my mission already. I wanted to start pushing this from next week, but it looks like it came out naturally, so I had to let it flow. So my message is simple. Forgive and connect. And enjoy the blessings thereof. Ladies and gentlemen, this is still the drive of your life. 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Ladies and gentlemen, Bra Kwame, if you can hear me right now, big love going out to you. I saw Bra Kwame, saw the bloggers in town also posting about my good works out there. Thank you so much, Bra Kwame. Thank you so much, Ghani. Thank you so much, Kofi Ansan. Thank you so much. Duke, that is with my sister, my very good friend. Those of you don't know, with my sister is my very, very good friend. I remember she arranged the first Wodemaya interview.

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0: Ojam wodi ano odio.
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0: Wo ma yiri ewi ase da padia nyina. Ne se e don adin oda hosa fire wood. Kunya hwio Kunlun Ghana Limited at Aroma but dey Mr. Q abei adinti na wosa otro pan come no didi awami say what be yase
1: me hu bibia
0: jibi konum esa wako herbal chemical and pharmacy dudu onso aro akọ Kunlun Ghana Limited
2: takwa de ko nim dey pharmacy crisis the answer ebako pharmacy not chemist ben yak sir charles we feel kuma madam drastwa shima junction ebenes pharmacy wo agura kwanta ebutu afa kunun 0504906665 and 0545906665
1: thank you beko yema said yaba
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Ladies and gentlemen, that's it. It's now time for Time with PM right here on the Drive of Your Life. Like I said earlier today, this is what we are looking at. What is the biggest challenge young people are facing today, according to you, when you do your own check? So share Mranti and Mambawa and the whole area, Muna. Challenge being pan or more firm and as or more comes this year. What is the biggest challenge young people are facing today? Wherever you are, I want to hear from you. This is Time with PM right here on the Drive of Your Life. 0500-97979 or 0500-997979. If you're a youth as well, you can share yours with me because you're the one going through it. But if you're not a youth but you're seeing some of the things you think you're going through, you can share that with me as well. What is the biggest challenge young people are facing today? Wherever you are, share yours with me right here. We have some few minutes to do this one. 0500-097979 or 0500-997979. If you ask me, I think unemployment is really on the rise in your space. It's one of the things really killing the youths of today. That is one of the things that I see. But I don't know about you. What do you think when it comes to the youth? What is like the biggest challenge young people are facing today? 0500-097979 or 0500-997979. Either a call or a text will not be bad. I'm here for you. You and you. Let's make this happen. This is Time with PM on the Drive.

0: to YFM. If you have something to say, this is the best time to spell it. I know most of you wait when I'm about to end the phone in session. That is when you're rushing to call and say, PM, Besame Kambi. No, this is the best time. You call on time, drop your thoughts, and then we move. We are looking at the youth of today. And they are barely, basically the majority of even the nation's population. Some of them are going through a whole lot. They are facing so many things, from peer pressure to unemployment and a whole lot of things. But I'm asking you, like, according to you, what is the biggest challenge young people are facing today? What is the biggest challenge young people are facing today? Whether you want to speak English, I am game. Pidgin, I am game. Chi, I am game. Fanti, I am game. We just need to understand whatever you're saying and we are good. So wherever you are, link up. Sometimes you need to rack up and share conscious things. It's not supposed to be fun all the time. Sometimes you need to think deep and share things that will help others develop. Very, very important. So share yours with me right away and let's go to my first caller. Hello. Welcome to the drive.
1: Thank you.
0: Your name, please.
1: Osei,
0: I'm in no. What's your youth now? The main my biggest challenge.
1: Rent.
0: What's it? Friends.
1: Rent.
0: Okay.
1: They
0: say, baby, I want an apartment and I say single room self-contained.
1: Single room self-contained.
0: What you have been saying?
1: What you have 300
0: rooms. For single room self-contained?
1: 2 years.
0: Wow. And how many years? 2 years advance and so?
1: 72.
0: Wow. So for yours, it's rent. Rent here, the biggest. All right. Thank you so much for that. Really, I appreciate that. I said rent. And I know authorities are listening, so very important. I like the first one. I say rent in the Yukon youth, you know. And it's one of their biggest challenges. All right, that is one. Thank you so much for that. So I'm in Tininina. And I know our leaders are listening, because if these things are not resolved, it will become a big problem to a nation or a region. So let's hear.

0: from you, because I know all the stakeholders who I need to put things in place are listening. So let's hear from you wherever you are. Wherever you are, share that with me. What is the biggest challenge young people are facing today? He says rent. Share yours with me as well. Hello?
1: Blackla,
0: welcome to the drive.
1: Thank you. Dusted, what is going to do? I'm going to get some
0: dashes. Nice one. Dusted, I'm going to tell you now. What is it?
1: I thought, like, you know, some could do her more with younger than that, like mm-hmm. promotion.
0: Mm-hmm.
1: But now, I'm going to buy 8 years without promotion.
0: Mm-hmm.
1: I'm going to acquire education back at home, or FedEx back at home.
0: Mm-hmm.
1: And so, I'm going to order a person far. So, I'm going to buy another 8 years without promotion.
0: Okay.
1: On the burden. Because, you know, when you say you acquire that course, we, yeah. But still,
0: then Pacono.
1: Yeah, and then Pacono must be different. If the gap, the moon Pacona, the pound, I still know with Mama.
0: I like that one. Thank you so much for that. Dusted, thank you so much. This is very, very important. And I've heard so many people say this particular one over and over and over. Our Jumum, acquire top up, maybe I not buy with degree, and now, or yeah, some low rank B. What film I and a master's every year. Drew said, "Yeah, we're about 25, so also more year, more upgrading, you know. And so we have same day, jump up, promotion, and but obomnedi before Okra Masters, I buy jump up, no, we are promoting, so I mean, if you are at the workplace and these things are happening, you are not empowering your people to deliver. Because if I have done a major top up and I need some promotion at the workplace, give me my due. Let me reflect in the salaries to motivate me to work harder." One of my young guys shared something with me that blew my mind. Was somewhere last 2 weeks here. That's my PA. Shouts going out to you, Pamford, wherever you are. I'll come back to that very soon, but let me pick these calls. Hello?
2: Hello, PA.
0: Yeah, man, welcome to the drive.
2: Well, thank you, bro.
0: Your name?
2: Echo, Alexander.
0: Echo, let's hear you.
2: Yeah, I would say lack of opportunities.
0: Lack of opportunities.
2: Yeah, and this cut across almost everywhere.
0: Okay.
2: Employment, education,
0: mm-hmm.
2: housing, you know, that across everywhere.
0: Okay.
2: And let me elaborate on it more.
0: All right, break it down.
2: Let's say with education.
0: Mm-hmm.
2: PM, we have people who failed one or two subjects in Ghana
0: mm-hmm.
2: that have hindered them from achieving their dream, like educationally, just because they failed, let's say, mathematics. There's no way they can further the education to the tertiary level just because they failed mathematics. Personally, I did my research on how American education works, and people like that have the chance to enroll or earn a degree. Like, they can actually attend universities in the USA, though they failed one or two core subjects. But in Ghana, we don't have certain here. If you fail one course subject, like, it means you can't further your education.
0: I get that. I get you perfectly. Yeah. This is a big one, man. This is something we don't take seriously, but it's really killing us.
2: Yeah, sure. And we don't also groom talent.
0: Hmm.
2: Unlike the other parts of the world that, like, opportunity is given to everyone. Though we are screwing all right, but I think the Western people, they understand human nature. No, it's not everyone that is good in memorizing or that is having high IQ or good in academics, you know?
0: Yeah.
2: I think they understand all these things. But we, for us, like, we don't.
0: Too poor for that. Yeah,
2: to school, no. My course, or they've been, or they've tried, or they've passed, mm-hmm. the past month.
0: But
2: I think the Western people, they understand, like, we have people who are not good in this, like, aspect. And we can't just save them from achieving whatever goal they have. So they have other opportunities for such people.
0: To
2: but we don't
0: shine.
2: Have that yet.
0: Very true.
2: And when it comes to rent issues, right now, one of the biggest problems we have in this country is rent.
0: Mm-hmm.
2: If you rub your solar order to the rent, in the car,
0: I don't know, but the rent control, what do they do? I'm just wondering, what do they do?
2: PM, and the youth of this country, we are part of the problem.
0: Why? Recently, how?
2: Yeah, recently, the new, I've forgotten the title. I think the head of the Rent Control Commission, whatever.
0: Mm-hmm.
2: This man, I saw this man visiting some hostels who are charging students and stuff. And when you go

0: the comment section, the same thing this man is fighting for. I've commented to have you built a house before? Do you know what it takes to build a house?
1: Okay, I get that. I get that.
0: From the same youth, meanwhile,
1: your complaint is expensive.
0: Then realize, yes, I said, you complain. That one, like, if you live with this mentality, you never grow up.
1: You will never grow up. Okay, well, thank you so much for that. Let me pick the next person, okay, because of time. Thank you so much for that submission. It's so clear. Thank you so much for that. Hello.
2: Hello, Blackla.
1: Blackla, welcome to the drive.
2: Thank you. This is Kojo Bossman.
1: Kojo Bossman, make I hear from you. Charlie, what be your challenge for the youth?
2: Oh, challenge is normal.
1: It's normal.
2: The factors be playing you.
1: Give me some. Today, I look at the biggest challenge.
2: Some be like non resilience, but some to be lack of opportunities, and okay. Then I mean there are so many things. Okay. Like,

0: 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Then we are who you need when Lionel Richie sang.
1: Hello, is it me you're looking for?
0: No one remembers the business that failed to advertise. 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

0: So you've heard those songs. Classic masterpiece, man. No Shortcut to Heaven by Manifest, featuring Obrafo and Kwabna Kwabna with Boy Kwan. Whom are you pushing? Let's go. Hello?
1: Blackla,
0: welcome to the drive.
1: Thank you, Mr. How are you?
0: A day inside, your side.
1: No, Mr. Pierre.
0: Ebefa. Charlie Manifest.
1: I just lost my friend this afternoon.
0: You lost who?
1: My friend this afternoon.
0: Oh, so sorry. Sorry. My deepest condolences.
1: He was poisoned by some people.
0: Oh, no. I am so, so sorry for your loss, bro. I'm so sorry.
1: All
0: right. I set my deepest condolences.
1: I'm waiting for Bravo and Manifest.
0: No Shortcut to Heaven. All right. Thank you so much for calling. I appreciate that. To the next one. Hello?
2: Blackla.
0: QGH.
3: Osu.
0: Orokodobia.
3: Oh, Orokodobia. Wonderful, though.
0: Manifest. No Shortcut to Heaven. Kovna, Buikwan.
3: No Shortcut to Heaven.
0: All right. Thank you so much. What is that? Yeah, from my home, so. Pillow talk about that from my home, so. Hello?
1: Hi.
0: Welcome to the drive. Your name, please. What's your name? Hey, one customer, you were free more time requiring, so yeah, I'm a connect person. Hello?
4: Yo, Blackla.
0: Blackla, welcome to the drive.
4: Thank you, sir.
0: Your name?
4: Teacher Baba.
0: Teacher Baba, I have Manifest, No Shortcut to Heaven. Kwabna Kwabna Bwekwan.
4: Obrafo can send me wrong.
0: Mm-hmm.
4: I say, Inframa Duhu Paria Unya.
0: Sanity.
4: Sasami, Dibiam, Bedam, Bejem, Bejem, Sawed, and Unkwa.
0: Hmm.
4: Because would you know why Abraba here be wrong?
0: Charlie.
4: Got a Oberperonwa.
0: All right. Thank you so much for calling. I appreciate that. Hello? Blackla, welcome to the drive.
5: Thank you. I'm Driver Humble.
0: Driver Humble, Manifest, No Shortcut to Heaven. Kwabna Kwabna Bwekwan.
5: Bwekwan,
0: mommy. Thank you so much for calling. I appreciate that. To my last caller, then I'm done with this one. Hello?
6: Blackla,
0: welcome to the drive. Your name,
6: Blackla.
0: Please. Blackla, what's your name?
6: Ramzi, calling for my name.
0: Nice one. Manifest, No Shortcut to Heaven. Kwabna Kwabna Bwekwan.
6: Obrafo.
0: It is Manifest, featuring Obrafo, so it's Manifest song. All right, thank you so much for that. Really, I appreciate.
6: Blackla. And,
0: Blackla, another person here. My man in Kanwa is last person. Hello?
7: Yeah, Blackla.
0: Hello?
7: Yeah, good evening.
0: Good evening, sir. What's your name?
7: Yes, we just met.
0: Really?
7: Yeah.
0: At where?
7: You just met driving home and you saw me this evening.
0: At a mall?
7: No. Hey. Almost at your gate.
0: Hey, I'm lost.
7: Yeah, if you could remember, I always tell you that anybody sees me and then mistakenly me with you.
0: Okay. That's just bad.
7: Yeah, yeah.
0: Thank you so much. But I have Manifest, No Shortcut to Heaven, KBKB, Boykwan.
7: Yeah, you know,
0: M.Dotto. Thank you so much for calling. Yeah, I appreciate that. So, ladies and gentlemen, our winner for today's Push or Flush on the Throwback Thursday's edition of The Drive

0: says, Kwame Ambatepa Chikata, my favorite rapper. His name is Manifest, and he's our winner. He says,
1: Charlie, what it happened? I'm an expensive guy. You on cheap side PM, the finest is on YFM 97.9. This is Manifest. M Diggity, peace.
0: Let's enjoy his song.

classic piece, and this song will never ever die. I love it. Big shouts going out to Kwame Amatepe Chikata, aka God MC, aka Ghana Rap Moses, and he had a bravo on this one. They call it No Shortcut to Heaven. I love this jam, and I know you love it too. Thank you so much, one and all, for riding with us from 300 till this time. Coming up next is Pillow Talk. What do you hear that? It is always a privilege serving you with my God-given talent. My name is Nana Kwesi Wusu. But you can simply call me PA or the finest. I did this together with DJ. What I did this together with DJ Shino. Show produced by Queen Lynette. My handle on social media is at PM the presenter. Shino's handle is at DJ Shino GH. And if you want news, go to www.yfmghana.com. 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Stay safe, stay positive. God bless our homeland, Ghana, and make Africa great and strong. Have a good evening. Black, black.

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0: Mega World Ghana, or the Felchi Azura Bejasono, woman at the Kazul and Swaba. So, Mr. Free Italy, a brochure, it's a product, a original, a ye papa. Kazul, a bit of German supermarket, baby. Kazul,
1: Kazul, Kazul, Kazul, Kazul, Kazul, Kazul, Kazul, Kazul, Kazul, Kazul, Kazul, Kazul, Kazul, Kazul, Kazul, Kazul, Kazul, Kazul, Kazul, Kazul, Kazul, Kazul, Kazul, Kazul, Kazul, Kazul, Kazul, Kazul, 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

Odoye Desi Sikampa. That is the remix by Kujenchi. Good evening and welcome to Pillow Talk. Yes, I know you've missed this voice. I am around. I just had to attend to some personal matters. Let me say thank you to Aite for always bailing me out. I know you people don't miss me too much because of Aite. Aite, wherever you are this evening, good evening. I'm missing you in the studio.

Is love really sweeter than money? Are you for love or you are for money? Tonight, we are having a very simple but deep conversation. The heartbreaks, the divorce, the breakups, stories are just getting out of hands. Every day we hear one story to the other. Just when Pillow Talks want to maybe talk about something else, then our listeners keep coming with the letters, with the stories, and then we have no other option than to actually help them because they are the reason why we brought this segment. Tonight, our topic is simple. We are discussing love, money, and marriage.

0: Is love enough to sustain a relationship or a marriage? Is money all that there is to life? Can any relationship survive on just love or just money? Tonight, together with my guest, is an all-men affair. I tried to pull some ladies into the studio, but my gender is busy making money. Everybody seems to be tied up, but I have my men here, and I trust them to do justice to the topic. Gentlemen, you know them, and I'll introduce them myself. So I have Bafo in the studio, and I have Fifi in the studio. Good evening, gentlemen.
1: You don't have that clap thing. They were bad for now, but we have
0: this thing that we play. Huh?
1: Or they were mom.
0: Or some mom, we want. Akwaba.
1: Yenya.
0: Apome.
1: Let me not do. Anna.
0: Are you ready for the World Cup?
1: I am, actually.
0: How optimistic are you?
1: Oh, what would be like
0: Sarah.
1: Yeah, what would be the disappointment, the joy and everything. So I mean it's more like a mini Christmas for lovers of football, especially the men.
0: Nah, I mean me HR, we declared they will start a World Cup now. Every match day we are wearing Black Stars jersey.
1: You see that thing? It's very good.
0: Why mama become Marco to jersey's pair 3? Inte am what one car say you Black Stars for be a catch one. So when nim no one mama Jessica Dema.
2: What for me inte one
0: na? What mama Jessica Dema? In fact, I'll write to GFM. No one from Miss Kamam. Na mama ya me yo kese fa ni ko fiki na atani nwu mama mu academy.
1: Oh, but they
0: will because nwu no mention ho asa wa she dem.
1: They win the first match, lose the second match and then win the third match.
0: Na ya ko next year. Okay, Fifi. Ujitum.
2: Oh.
0: A prediction now about for a man.
2: With this World Cup, I know anytime Ghana goes, just I think last one on Mukwen, I think na Neman Kui.
1: There was a lot of confusion around
2: yeah,
1: it.
2: Yeah, anytime so. They are going, like Kasabebre, a woman concerning selection, you know, the players want to make names. You see, this is a marketing stage for every player to get a new team or a better team. Into no corner, so could you jump on? Well, I have a feeling.
0: Me dey matter am kra.
2: We.
0: Me just see ni eh Kofi Kinata nyom na person me dey choose loko no. Mo mo man dem ka dem kra.
2: Because this year World Cup no. It won't be a country that we all know.
0: Hey.
2: It won't be a country that we all know say.
0: Because Kofi Kinata fire. I say you to me dey choose loko. Anyway, welcome gentlemen. This evening, our topic on the board, we are discussing love, money, and marriage. Mm-hmm. And as we've been doing for the past 3 weeks, we have a letter. So I'll read the letter. But before I read the letter, let me just take your warm-up to the topic. Bafo, do you think love is enough?
1: Never. It's the least to consider before you marry.
0: It's the least to consider before marrying.
1: It's the biggest, but the least.
0: So between love and money, which one would you want in abundance before you
1: money.
0: Marry? Money. Yeah. But don't you think if you have money before you marry, the woman may marry just for the money?
1: Let her marry me for the money.
0: Really?
1: Exactly.
2: At least there was a reason.
1: Let her marry me for the money.
0: So if you don't want to be, you don't want a woman to marry because she purely loves you.
1: No, but no woman loves you purely.
2: You know,
1: it's not in this world.
0: No.
1: There's no woman in this world that loves you purely.
0: Oh.
1: She will love you because of something. And I want her to love him because of money.
0: And you won't call her a gold digger?
1: No. I have money. I don't have gold. I'm not telling my womb to me.
0: Maybe.
1: I am not that mind.
0: Your take. Love, money, and marriage.
2: You know, those three, the main thing is the marriage, but they all play a role. So if I would say they are all not mutually exclusive, but if there's a balance, things may go the way you as an individual you want it to go, because somebody can go because of money and later go and fall.
0: Okay.
2: Someone will go with love, then the money too will be more. When the money comes, and also will make the person stay. So there's one thing. Always they say, oh, security, security, security, security. What is bringing this? The love alone can't bring the security.
0: I see. Well, listeners, it's 7:30. If you're just tuning in, this is Pillow Talk on Why. Yours truly, AJ, is in the seat. And our topic tonight, we are discussing love, money, and marriage. We have a letter from a gentleman. He bears the name of my big brother, so it's a bit personal for me. I'll crave your indulgence whilst I read the letter. So, here you go. It says, good evening, AJ. My name is Kofi. I have been dating my girlfriend for 5 years. We love each other and want to get married. The problem is money. I don't earn enough to afford the wedding, rent, and other responsibilities that come with marriage. She says love should be enough and that we can build together. My family says I should wait until I am financially stable. AJ, I feel trapped between my heart and my pocket. Okay, so he's asking, should I marry for love now and trust that things will improve? Or should I wait until I have enough money? This is what Kofi has brought. So, I think I already asked if love was enough, and you both said that it isn't. Okay. So, based on Kofi's letter, I'll ask, can love alone survive, can true love survive financial hardship?
1: No.
0: Why?
1: I think it takes more than true love to survive financial crisis. It has to do with patience and then resilience of whoever is at the receiving end, if it's the woman. It has to be the woman's resilience and making sure that isn't a breaking point.
0: Okay.
1: Because every single human being, we all have our breaking points.
0: Mm.
1: And it has become a culture whereby the endurance of a woman's suffering is seen as love.
0: Okay.
1: Which I think it's so backward.
0: Yeah.
1: That a woman's love will be determined by how much she endures or suffer, especially when it comes to feeling.

0: You're a guy and you are ready to marry. Now you're a wife. Be very careful. I'm sure I'll be choosy wrongly. Because that moment, no.
1: About who says so worry.
0: Oh, people. Let's say say inform when you date here, cry. Around that. Show BBA way, no. You see them, they will just appear from
2: that's
0: nowhere.
2: A potential.
0: They just appear from nowhere. And, you know, if you don't take care, and I win my own. At that point, you know, everything you need to put together will be available.
1: Yeah.
2: Oba, what does he need? Oba, you know, who a roof for your head? Who the Democrat who a PS5? Matinaho, Maka.
3: No, he is even talking about that moment. If you're a man and you are ready, like, it just comes.
1: Yeah.
3: It comes.
0: There's one thing I said.
3: That means time also, it will come.
0: There's one thing I said when I was going to get married. Say, Mate, people going to get married, Omu Wariwia, Odiweka. And Miss Adene De, it will never happen to me.
1: Yeah.
0: And that period, now me be yewe na jobs biba. Jobs biba. And you know, sa jobs in kitikiti na yoba no, I never touch the money.
1: Okay.
0: Eba pena me dia mama wife, cho. Sure. And at the end of the day, we paid everything in full. In the end, you know, we have a friend who said, we make our way. And when it's time,
3: were you pressured by her to do it?
0: No. Uh-huh. Was it? Because when we were dating, we broke up like 2 or 3 times.
3: Mm-hmm.
0: But who said sometimes, yes, sir.
1: Refresher.
0: You know, sir. Who's the beginning? You come first. To say love will be the foundation. In the foundation, you think everything is love.
1: Okay.
0: But sometimes you, when you're in the relationship, realities be will hit. When I will say, oh, say now waiting. Then maybe what I will say, oh, correct it. And anything that you can start with, you know, you can't finish. You don't start with. Into all those things will come into play. Into guy and woman, when you're ready. Me I show so to baby ni aka se uni January on YFM. Because me I wasn't doing anything ebe ma me papa po abe afra me aka se my father could didn't go they owo hana me friend aka che ni say
1: why ready
0: me baba besra no it be baba besra no I took in a minute we
1: lady
0: no
1: call
0: you call we you call me call me ma me home call me papa after no so ni me call ni fi.
1: I see.
0: Oh, into no need the any. This is Pillow Talk with AJ on YFM. He feel pressured.
1: Okay.
0: And no person will come, baby.
1: Okay.
0: Into no obano epese obano in a way.
1: Me, my difficulties even say the latter part of the letter. No, I say my family says I should wait. Into one case, they wouldn't him say you have to wait. It's your family that is saying, if your family had said, say, go ahead and marry, even though you don't have a work now, you will still have gone ahead to do it.
2: Madam, the guy is not ready. Who's there? Check girl, anyone. So even if my guy know a Sikapuduo FC, don't worry. No. Or worry after a year.
1: He will still mess up.
2: He will mess up. And he then she, up. Hey, no, no, no. Let me tell you a story about a friend. If you have what you buy. In case you have a baby, instead you have a baby, not today, in an hour, right? She didn't do that. Or by number two, guy be any AC man. And the way the guy was talking, as a new one, legible bachelor. And then, madam, if you say, oh, yeah, oh, yeah, oh, yeah,
1: ah,
2: yeah. And madam was able to convince, they started a relationship, madam was able to convince the father to set up a whole shop for him. They got married. The father gave them a house.
1: What gonna happen now? What's setting up?
2: What's setting up now? Put the kids. They have 3 lovely kids. Put them in international schools. Atasa, no, no, in there. Girl in the family will take care of all these. And you see, never emasculate a man. When a man feels like he will look for somebody to provide for.
1: Yeah.
2: That's how come a lot of men who are married are looking for people that they can provide for. Do you get it? See, Sarah, when we go. Ask me why.
1: Never emasculate a man. Necessary. We are also saying that women should be helped.

0: person married
1: Debbie,
0: you.
1: Debbie, Debbie, you
0: when do you
1: whatever.
0: Draw that
1: Debbie,
0: line?
1: Debbie, Debbie, Debbie, Debbie. You help.
2: No. So one needed money, one needed a husband.
1: Yeah.
2: That marriage, one needed money, one needed a husband. Yeah, one needed money, one needed a husband. And that's the case.
0: Wow.
2: And you see, that is why I have always said that with marriage, you know, I hate to say this, but for me, let me use an example, right? I had a friend, right?
0: Okay.
2: And then she's the only daughter.
0: Okay.
2: And then you see, when you are close to somebody to the point that the family even knows you because your name is mentioned basically in every conversation. And then maybe one day then, oh, no, my brother wants to talk to you. I was, hey, into maybe I'm piano, maybe I'm worry now, maybe I'm worry cry, maybe BBMO. Maybe BBMO, and then you fall for this. Oh, maybe your mobile use for the man worry. Oh, you actually have a shape, Abba. Nah, maybe you see those things. If you're a man, you might be carried away because you think that provision is easy. Forgetting that, my man wants on forever. You might go into, and then now, will you be able to provide? Will you be able to support? Will you be able to lead? Her and yourself as well.
0: Okay.
2: Into sometimes just because an opportunity have come into the modern teachers, teacher training for why the modern power. Okay, you want back pay about 300 million. No, I'm one boy, one call. No, no,
0: disclaimer, I smell bad for a community machine.
2: Back pay bad. No, I come one boy, young one, giddy green, 2-3 years. No, I don't know. So I think that with marriage, nobody should force into it.
0: Mm-hmm.
2: When it is right, a man knows it.
0: Mm-hmm.
2: When it is right,
0: mm-hmm.
2: you can be with the best woman in the world.
0: Yeah.
2: Or BBA, but you yourself, you know that I will annoy them. Yeah, it won't work.
3: But me, I believe, say,
0: okay.
3: As a man,
0: mm-hmm.
3: if you want to marry, don't involve family.
4: This is Pillow Talk.
0: Me, that's my challenge with
3: don't
0: coffee.
3: Don't involve family. Because when you involve family, they will dictate what you have to do.
0: Okay.
3: I would say, yeah, planning BBA, yeah, you are catching so many barriers. Say, that is all. And when you don't involve family. Because a family be my natural, why your purpose?
0: Yeah,
1: I'm
0: direct
1: to your baby.
3: No, no, I'm saying. I'm
0: no,
3: saying,
0: at the
3: no,
0: preparation
3: no, to
0: stage,
3: make,
0: no.
3: Involve family to make that decision, say.
0: Whether to marry or not to marry.
1: Oh, no. Okay, so you should not, in a way, you should test your family, but by not telling them the exact thing.
0: Okay.
1: Because there are some families, you know, whether we like it or not, yes, some people are struggling because family be our nature, was it?
0: Yeah.
1: The mazen, we think that you're treating your own titile, family be our nature, was it? Ebia, if you're not a rukumono, on the first, no, what could the Eriko Awara
0: bisa?
1: Nasa yembusa.
0: Www.
1: Aha,
0: umbrella. Then you share on Facebook and see your
1: comments. Into ever realizing, no. Now, I don't know why something which is there.
0: Mm.
1: At least, if you've met the person, or say to me, within the family, no, there's supposed to be somebody able to meet the need in common.
0: Okay.
1: Maybe we could not acquire them background checks.
0: Okay.
1: No zamo.
0: Okay.
1: But most people don't do that.
0: Okay.
1: You see, asamba, na after na yoko kwa shoshwe ibu siya pain. Wa wari
2: ni. Family dates. Me, I'm mba waro. My mother tells me no, you forget.
1: Nanyin, amide me yema amende ba
2: kuwape.
0: Okay.
2: But me, and if any girl is listening, I'm not scared to say this.
1: No matter the love we love
2: but
1: you.
2: For me, no matter how distance we've gone, if my mother tells me that, I'll know her, forget.
0: Really? Without any reason?
2: Yeah?
0: Without a reason?
2: No. When my mother says no.
1: She doesn't need to have a reason.
0: Wow.
3: Because you won't
2: be brought into it.
3: Yes, okay. What,
2: because
3: what, I have
2: a family.
3: What an adult to sit and see.
0: A child will stand on the mountaintop, you will see.
2: My mother says no.
0: Wow.
2: Hey, call me childish. Call me normal, immature. I don't care.
1: Mommy's boy.
2: Call me mommy's boy. I care less. But for me, if a mother says no.
1: Especially if you know the kind of mother that you have.
0: Okay.
1: Not because they know. Because you're there, oh, mommy. I can't remember. I was supposed to have gone married some time ago. And then this guy came into the picture. He loves my mom. My mom loves him. And one day I was there, and then my mom was like, mommy, Obeyanka Janukon. Monko. But I thought you loved him. I was, oh, say, I'm about.
0: I won't say.
1: Miss Mamu, no, my home.
0: Come on,
2: yeah.
1: And when I'm a Muslim, Jim, Asasa, because my pedae, I must spend the rest of my life
0: in regret
1: doing prayer points for
0: aye.
1: Asasa, because some of these things we take it for granted,
0: yeah.
1: A busione frim, no,
0: Okay.
1: Or was sent here, Yankopon, or my
0: father, but to the embassy anymore.
1: Into Eroko, another busuma. Internet, And Sana was a banner.
5: Yeah,
1: it's for the friend and ancestors. Now, the children in the near way we never wear na a becacham. Hey, they was all them know there. Because on the wild crom would all these years. And the tears are mumpa. Mean the day in her grave, no, or Padamuko will be a
0: uncle. Yemo.
1: Into some of these things, they guide us by art watching in the name of modernization.
0: Wow.
4: This is Pillow Talk.
2: It's nice. It's not on YouTube. It's on
3: YouTube.
0: Well, if you just tune in, it's Pillow Talk with AJ. We are discussing love, money, and marriage. Fifi, so I'll put it to you as it is. Should people then delay marriage because of financial instability?
3: Delay marriage?
0: Yes. Because of financial instability.
3: Well, the financial, how deep is it?
0: Well, me, how I don't deep? Know.
3: How deep?
0: That's what I'm asking. Should people delay marriage?
3: See, I said...
0: Okay, to help you answer, how much money must a man or must the couple have before they should consider marriage? How much money is enough?
3: I can quote an amount. But if there's money, if... there's money that one you work at the end of the month. If you are taking salary or you do your own business, you know this is the there's a stable like
0: a steady income.
3: Income it comes when it's there. You know, say oh, money is always coming.
0: Okay,
3: but say if you are not working at all, only the style big. You know, but if there's steady income, you do a work monthly. There's amount, even weekly or maybe daily, cry you get money. You know that there's money to sustain. Because, say, I don't know what I'm scared of. I will say, Didi. I will say, with your bills. All those things, you give your wife will support and all those things. Mm-hmm. But if it's not steady, I have a problem. Because when there's financial, there are financial problems, always. In Tokabe war. Because we viki to every ebufobeba.
0: Okay.
3: Niema you don't even have to quarrel over no. Because there's no money, you quarrel.
0: Bafo.
2: Yeah, yes, darling.
0: Should people delay marriage because of financial instability?
2: Yeah, if it has to.
0: How much money must one have to say that I'm ready for marriage?
2: If you have enough to provide.
0: Okay.
2: If you have enough to provide. But you see, the old, our fathers and mothers will tell you that, oh, me, I didn't have, but it boils down to electricity. You were not paying data. You're not paying internet data.
0: Mm.
2: You were probably, in our olden days, they didn't mind living with their parents.
0: Yeah.
2: But now, the landlords are taking how many? 1 year, 2 years. The lady lived in a certain environment. You have to take care, maintain the standards. Our parents started in a single room. Ngwasiwona a rubber chichero hona de hall na bed sheet
0: partition.
4: This is Pillow Talk.
2: Now the girls didn't do it
4: on YFM.
0: Okay.
2: And it's not a sign of greed. It's a lifestyle. It's not a sign of greed, it's a lifestyle. So the girls are not going to stay in a room partition and all that.
0: Okay.
2: Some people will, but how many will?
0: Mm.
2: And like I said, I do not want to believe in people that feel like be seeing all the suffering or should uphill. Another, she has to endure a certain hardship for you to know that she loves you and her baby them. But if you love somebody, it becomes a responsibility to also make sure the person is growing up in a healthy environment. Make sure that your provision and covering and all that is there. I'm not saying you need to have $1 billion to marry, because you've seen married people divorcing. R and Q, and they will say, "Wallet is scam." You will say, "Wallet is scam." Inside, any beer in here, see any beer in here. So that's how it is, because we've seen people split in billionaires, the Bill Gates and all that. They are divorced.
0: Yeah.
2: Bezos, they are divorced.
0: Yeah.
2: Mention them, all the rich men in the world, they are divorced. But they had money
0: yeah.
2: to provide.
0: Yeah.
2: Aaron K. Walcher, all they be out to offer them. The odds are going high and high. You understand? That Lumana Mama said one of them. So it's not just about you having enough money, but for me, the responsibilities that we are facing now demands that you must be ready, not just financially, but mentally. And you, the most important thing is what the woman does.
0: Okay.
2: See, what the woman does is important because woman, the moment she's comfortable or she can be able to afford her weeks and then a certain lifestyle and she loves you, over cover. But if you're a woman or you're not sure, outside phone call, maybe she's home, maybe she learned a trade or she didn't learn a trade, you married her out of love, out of pregnancy, no getting a finger from bar. Pressure, papa. So for me, you must have enough to, the only being it, what do you communicate? Yedi boma, can we start a life? But on any day, I went for a shrimp, but I no. It won't work.
0: Chelsea,
1: yes,
0: so I've met a very nice gentleman.
1: Mm-hmm.
0: He's a civil servant. He doesn't get that much. The love is deep.
2: What the connection was?
0: The love is deep, like we love ourselves.
1: Mm-hmm.
0: But need take home here just a little over 1,000. Should he wants to marry me?
2: How much did he make?
0: A little over 1,000 at the end of the month.
2: And then you?
0: It's not about me.
2: No, okay. Only about calculation. Yes,
0: I don't know what to buy. I'm not done with the question. It's not about me.
1: Mm-hmm.
0: Fine, I'm also working, but I'm also an average earner.
1: Mm-hmm.
0: All right. We love ourselves. Like, we can't wait to tie the knot. Should I hold on because he doesn't have money? Or should I bank on love and then go ahead?
1: Not, no. I made up of album material.
3: Linen and
0: silk.
1: Thank you.
0: And a rubber.
1: Because, you see, sometimes, Emma, we fail our children as parents.
0: Mm.
1: Because of our selfishness.
0: Okay.
1: Ebeshan will be our brilliant child. Abada, mom and papa, they can't afford my education. Or small one don't want for an umbrella. And the annoying thing is that them call for now I can. When you're banana. Do you understand? So as a woman, what kind of generation do you want to birth?
0: Okay.
1: It will answer them question now, but determine the kind of man you should go for.
0: But what's so busy in you more brimpon as a seal?
1: Despite
0: did not start off as despite.
1: Debut, still, you are a natural. Despite, I can tell you there, ne ma me, we are Okanden. One wonderful. Yes, they might not have started rich,
2: but there were
1: signs. There were some guidance. Mpocha, mama can I tell sir? Akofa will be. My uncle football is beyond. What's in the world?
0: Okay, hold that thought. I think we need to go and make some money. We will be right back.
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0: Yes, this is Pillow Talk with AJ on YFM 97.9 FM, 23 after 8. The topic tonight is love, money, and marriage. Which one matters most? As at this point, I think all of us in the studio are agreeing that we need a mixture of both, but it's about how we balance it. So, Chelsea, before we went on break, I think you were on the floor.
1: Yeah, so I have two friends here, guys.
0: Okay.
1: What's on one format or one formula on my men of word one day? One can only the war one. Into a course, you'll be a one should be honest war one another two. But imagine there, a course will be honest with zero. Not a day. One oh, plus one zero, no. In case of incasity, obey half.
3: Obey
1: check. But or your one plus one, ewa, or your two. In the abrabon or hate one hard no cramp on any bia or one na obey then, obey depend on. Now imagine the why I were one penny because it was zero. Not today, hey. Formula no, why then?
0: 1-0.
1: 1-0. Oh, yeah, yeah. Abrabon hate one hard, ain't the form. And that is the mentality they've carried from childhood into an hour. I will tell you, they don't date broke girls.
0: Mm.
3: Yeah.
1: They are good, yeah. But you should once for one basic into no matter the love they have for you. What manners on the idea? You can't take care of one or two, but they are gone.
0: On per bedding.
1: Debbie. It's because of the kind of mentality now. Where they go. And the kind of woman they have landed, wherefore? When you are landing, see your neighbor woman, we shoot one target, and so
3: yeah.
0: Or hits. Because they aim for the man.
1: Thank you.
2: That's when I changed my mind. They broke your party, never.
1: Asasa, initially, I thought that was a bad mentality. But growing up and seeing what has been happening, Ewa, how many rich people won't divorce net 30? Of course, they divorce. But how many of them now once in a 30? Where did they all buy? Debbie.
2: Can you put my guest? Also, a guest or baby
1: one. Thank you. Answer not now.
0: Echoing.
1: And then let me catch them. Me catch me young missing your man, be one. Baby, the man. Let me say, now who cast a wife will be jail? A wife wouldn't be a prepaid card crowd on tall gas. Like, on him rent. Like,
0: how much you are paying?
1: Because last school fees to come on him.
0: Mm-hmm.
1: And you think she will leave you because of what?
2: Because you cheated.
0: Oh, because of about too much in your bed.
1: I
0: want to
1: say, what can I say?
0: Oh, better bed now.
1: You're a strategist. Do you understand? Michelle, we Michelle Balfour. Balfour, be my new money for mentor prepay, mentor hey. I have a wishing for me. So just imagine, say, Bafo had nothing.
0: I want the money.
1: Atasa. But imagine the Balfour didn't have that capacity.
0: Oh, there is how quite happening.
1: You see our lad. That's
0: the way I go.
1: Atasa. Yeah. Sure. Said, wait, Bain was car. No, so coach and puna compuna. Nan any pedo I do, eh? You've cheated on me. No, mammy. But catch on the E.
0: Kwaka panichao.
1: Eh, se siya di ase ma no mwa ye mienu. Eh? Se siya ni ya uye ne, so uye ni ye. Do you understand? It's the power of money.
0: Charlie, make money, oh. Make money.
1: If you don't have money, na ye
0: make money. Make no ebushi a penny come and insult you early in the morning. Make money, make money. Charlie, we just 2 minutes away from inviting our listeners into the show. At 8:30, I'll announce the phone lines. I've already started getting some SMS. I'll read them, and then you can also call in after I announce it. So Fifi, just a quick one. So looking at everything we've discussed right now, which causes break up quickly? Lack of money or lack of love?
3: Break up as in?
0: Divorce. Break up, divorce, quickly.
3: With divorce, I would say Obia or the a man divorce.
0: But money or love, which makes it quicker? Course, yeah. Is it lack of money or lack of love in a marriage that causes it?
3: I would say love.
0: Lack of love causes break up quicker.
3: Yeah, because
0: why?
3: Obinga say you don't provide for me anymore. You don't love me anymore. You've
2: changed. Give me attention in your
0: school. You don't give me attention in your school. Because if you are going to work, and say you have to make more money.
3: Yeah. But it depends. But I would say, because most of the time, you know, man going cheating on the wife.
0: Mm-hmm.
3: And so, the way I'm home, is the same home is IBM. Or Donasa. So me, I would think love is there.
0: Because the lack of love?
3: Most of the time, the foundation that push people into. There's a few that go because of the money. But you see, there's kind of it's more.
0: But if you listen to what Chelsea said now, she said, I don't need to cry, you will maintain the money.
3: Yeah. But Obi Oha, Obi Ani, ne preference.
0: Okay.
3: Because I said there are some people who are scow. Mm-hmm. Mm-hmm. But that's it's kind of too much. But this aspect you are not also looking at.
0: Okay.
3: And you know, scabby to me, I thought they can provide we because one scanny woman I want to know open.
0: Yeah.
3: If there's money, who are hunto?
0: Yeah.
3: Oh, like you don't struggle for anything that you get. But sometimes when the money is too much, you know, attention is shifty. It becomes a problem because somebody might not complain about the money. Or complain about the attention, the love, and so the marketing.
0: Okay, I see. Miss AJ, I think it's love first, money, and then marriage. Because now in our world, it's serious when your woman is not working and it's only you. Asemo from my beautiful Dell. Okay, so it's 8:31. 0500-997979. Call me, let me know, love or money, which one would you like to have in abundance? The aswa wara na de se nya na ebo wara ebepede benye sika bebre ana ebepede odo ebenye odo ansa na awar. Or in other words, a bepebesia obo waru because odo. Ana epebesia or babo waru because one wana wato. 0500-997979 or 0500-97979. 0500-97979. Bafo,
2: yeah.
0: Which causes break up quicker? Money, lack of money, or lack of love?
2: It will depend on the scenario, but I think that when people are out of love, they don't provide. And when I say they don't provide any other thing in terms of finance, in terms of emotions. They don't give, and it might be anything, and this will result to divorce. So for me, I've always said that.
0: We have a caller. Hello, caller.
7: Hello. Good evening, Miss AJ.
0: Good evening, Dale. How are you doing?
7: I'm blessed to be alive now.
0: You are being missed in the studio. Let's go. Let me hear from you.
7: Miss AJ, to me, these things.
0: Hello? Oh, network. Hello? Please call me again, Dale. 0500-97979
2: Yes, I was saying that if it's any other relationship, yes. But for marriage, the foundation, the most important thing, the foundation has to be love. When there's no love, I mean, it won't go anywhere.
0: Hello?
7: Hello?
0: Yes, Dale.
7: Yes, Dale.
0: Okay, please, let's go.
7: Yes, as I was saying, for me, I think love comes first. Because, Miss AJ, sometimes people have money, but they don't give. But when you love someone, when you are giving, cry, you don't think about it. Okay. So love comes first, then money, then marriage. Marriage is not something that we put on ourselves. In fact, it's something that, see, nowadays people fall into marriage and then they end up breaking up buffers. And I also had a film on some part, him saying that when a woman loves someone, it means that the woman has to be submissive. The woman has to be a suffering person. That means that you are showing your love. It is not like that. Okay. It shouldn't be like that, Kara. For me, getting married in the first place, being a woman, for me, I think you have to be somebody that you can stand on the 2 feet in case when the man is not around. Okay. Because when

0: na ebotuma apegwo because bible so akade o senya onya yer no onya azepa na onya nyame su na enyi mpa o bible ankade nyenye scan sa na akwa inti scan hin o ze benyi nya ansa wa wa
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0: Yo, nyame mbo ye mbenyimfo na wonye sika no ntum wo wae ntame.
1: 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But it's going on while on point ground point. How be to I'm our sound and I didn't come for no said that no. Area location all in the name of Ska. It's Madame Zeniska Paddy the Word or don't be gone fashion.
0: Mate, ya bo mate, ya fa nkwesi ni suba ni bi oye. 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Wahab, thank you so much. Thank you so much. Thank you so much. Hello, caller.
2: Hello. Hello, good evening. So, Ebenezer from Kanta. Huge discussion how the young guy to know. So, you need to do me a party or a, and also you need to say, I wonder, at the time, you know, the new influence here, we witness our own momentum. But most of us, we have been able to. I'm going to repeat the same mistakes to be able to have already been on this. If you understand, I'm not worried about our already being there. There's a couple of them where I'm understanding, like when I was to all my drink, not to be beat out for the professor, I'm already dead. But here's the case that I'm saying, you know, you ain't been fully like a wound. You know, you're trying to tell me how would this guy. Yeah, discussion on that.
0: Yo, yeah, that's it, baby. That's it.

0: Oh, PM the finest. I love your style.
1: Yeah, okay. My name is Luna. Okay, so I want to add my submission to the whole discussion. I think you as a person, you need to have one baby. It's not only about marriage. And that being said, I don't know why if you're a man, you have to make money before you go and marry. That means, with that perception, it means you're only going for broke women. Because Chelsea said that a very clear example on some men are only when I've been there. They're not going to date broke girls and women. I think we should also consider that one. I think you have to also go for women that are stable financially, that they could also support you.
2: Okay.
1: Yeah, that's my submission.
2: Okay. Okay. Thank you so much. We'll go for a quick commercial break.
0: PM the finest. I love your
2: commercial break.
3: And some pain on
4: Amuzu Bitters.
3: What's it?
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5: Amuzu Bitters. Twaso.
2: Welcome back. We just about 10 minutes away from 9 p.m. So sorry, I cannot take any more calls. We're just about wrapping up. Once again, let me give shout out to Nibbles and Bites. They are holding us down in the studio this evening, and we are so grateful. Nibbles and Bites, Wahab, we thank you so much. Yes, Nibbles and Bites is your go-to for your small chops, for your finger foods. When you're in the office, you don't feel like eating heavy. You just want something to nibble on. Just call them on 024-606-07227. 0503130337. They will sort you out for your conferences, for your small get together, your marriage. You want to have your marriage on budget, contact Nibbles and Bites and they will sort you out. Nibbles and Bites, thank you so much for holding us down in the studio. Gentlemen and lady, we're just about wrapping up. So, Bafa, I think you didn't give me your submission.
6: Oh, I did.
2: I asked which causes break up faster, lack of money or lack of love?
6: Okay,
2: then Chelsea, let's go.
6: So, it depends on what you're looking for.
2: Okay.
6: If I have money, then it will be something else. If I don't have money, but the bottom line is that be prepared. If you want to enter into marriage, be prepared financially, emotionally, physically,
2: yeah,
6: and spiritually.
2: Yeah.
6: And before you become a wife, you know, that title is not just the I do. It goes beyond the I do's. Because if you are a wife and your husband is failing in life, then you have to take the blame for it.
2: Mm.
6: Being a wife is a ministry.
7: Fantastic.
6: If you don't understand it, don't get yourself involved in it. If your biological clock is ticking, let it tick. Be a baby mama. I think the baby mama side flexible. Yeah. But if you want to be called a wife.
2: The baby mama can say, if you are not a baby mama to the right person, so I've ever.
6: And so, what okay, sir? What for, baby? Asasa. You had a choice, but that's what happened. So, what do you do? But if you want to call yourself a wife, you have to be ready for that kind of ministry. And nobody's daughter should force anybody's son to get married to her.
2: Because your biological clock is ticking.
6: Brother, why do you know? Anya ready. Nanyan.
2: Anya ready. Chelsea said nanyan. Nobody's daughter should force anybody's son to hook them up or tie the knots. Especially when you're not sure of the material that the knot is made up of.
6: And the guys today should hold their thing. Responsible for that.
2: Vivi, we are wrapping up. Final words for Kofi. Kofi is torn between his pockets and his heart.
7: Some things down. I typed it. Let me read it.
2: Okay.
7: When hard times and crisis hit, a genuine emotional bond is often what holds the couple together. That is the love.
2: Okay.
7: Now let's go to money. A strong financial foundation provides peace of mind, allowing couples to focus on each other rather than scrambling for basic needs.
2: Okay.
7: So, as I said earlier on, both need to be balanced.
2: Okay.
7: Odo kakra, sika kakra.
2: Okay. Odo kakra. So, should Kofi go ahead and marry?
7: If he's ready to work.
2: Okay.
7: And make that money, get a stable income.
2: Okay.
7: That comes in all the time. Okay. He should go. So, okay. Onye ready, because he looks like somebody who's not ready to work.
2: He's being pressured.
7: Yeah, he's not ready to work.
2: Okay.
7: Because look, I said, I can't pay rent, I can't do this. What is the plan? You know, everybody has a plan.
2: So how can he actually bring this to the attention of the girlfriend so that she doesn't feel like we're wasting my time? And if she should decide that, okay, then I cannot wait any more years. So I'm walking away. Will she be considered a gold digger or?
7: She won't be considered a gold digger because in the first place, we'll say we should go ahead and do it. So wait to me at now for 5 years, sir. Or wait to me at now more.
8: For another 5 years.
2: Hey, Obi Baba.
7: Hey,
2: when it call about Kono, you say, on try another 5 years.
7: Hey,
2: 10 solid years.
8: But the fact that she doesn't even have options is a problem.
2: Bafo.
8: The fact that she doesn't even have options is a problem.
2: It's not that she may not have options. She's just being loyal.
8: No, you're not being loyal. Marriage is not about.
2: I knew Chelsea would come in.
6: You're not married. Okay, you're not married.
8: And then you want to be a wife.
6: You want to be what? Loyal. I'm not nobody.
2: Hey, before I'll find out what.
8: My
2: final advice, your brother. What should Kofi do?
8: Until you are ready and then you feel within you that you need to marry, don't marry.
2: Okay.
8: It'll be a loss to you.
2: So you think Kofi is not ready?
8: No. He's not ready to marry.
2: Chelsea.
6: A man who is ready, you know. Or the both four. I'm an MC.
2: Okay.
6: I'm an event MC. That's in a major wedding. Because sometimes... Because sometimes, you can see that worry... Or your force be from baby. Why should you go for the one war? Until on turn our new. Your best soul, your baby, giddy, but on turn our new. Simply because it was a guy in the company, actually. But it be a queen, sunny, binti, by force, also don't worry. Nas. Intervention on that guy, no, I worry. But not now, Kumani is a baby. Is that what you want? Would you want a man to lie next to you and be thinking about somebody else? I think that is the highest form of betrayal.
2: I think that will probably be our next topic.
6: Yeah.
2: We will discuss
6: it. Forcing him.
2: Emotional connection versus physical connection.
6: Maybe another girl know, but a guy no name you know, or another person believe a picture name in top of
2: the other.
6: Or you want to be a wife. Be a wife, but when you're in da, take it from me.
2: Into any Bessiana, she finds herself in this situation. What should she do?
6: She should leave. The guy is not ready. What do you want? You want a marriage? Are you ready? I'm not ready. So you break up.
8: AJ.
6: You go to somebody who's ready to marry.
8: Women, it could be for both genders, but women should know that marriage is not a reward for long dating.
6: Yeah.
8: I have dated you for 2 years, so have to marry.
6: You're not supposed to.
8: Marriage is not a reward for dating. We can date and not marry.
2: Okay.
8: Or a different callings.
2: We can date.
8: So what happens? Go for where we qualifies. We'll be some more qualified, but I'm not work up.
2: We can date, but we cannot marry. Let me give a shout out to my Facebook family. Fifi Bright, thank you so much. Thank you so much for watching. I appreciate you so much. Glow Drizzle, Pork Chef Papa. Thank you. Thank you, my sister. And thank you to everyone watching me on Facebook. Thank you to those that sent their private WhatsApp messages. I am so grateful for the support. My sweetheart, Cynthia, Mrs. Cynthia Doya. I always mess up your surname. Forgive me. Thank you so much. My Lions family, my Hanselman family for always holding me down. Thank you. Thank you. Thank you. Thank you. Thank you so much. Last shout outs.
8: Nibbles and bites.
2: Yeah,
8: the last time I took you home.
6: They are nibbling and biting.
8: The last time I took you home, my house was very happy. So tonight.
2: Okay. You scored points.
8: Yes.
2: You went to score points.
8: But today I'll go somewhere else. Nibbles and Bites.
2: Hey, Nibbles and Bites, you are doing well.
8: And Waha.
2: You are doing well. You are doing well. Wahab, Wahab, Wahab, Wahab. Thank you for always delivering. Thank you for always delivering. Vivi, shout out.
7: Shout out to my wife, my kids. All my friends and loved ones and all listeners.
2: Okay, Chelsea, shout out.
6: Oh,
2: happy birthday, happy birthday, happy birthday, happy birthday, happy birthday.
6: Happy today, birthday. Today has indeed been very fulfilling.
2: Yeah.
6: I know people tell me they love me.
2: Yeah.
6: But in day one, Marankasa, I'm humble.
2: It has over you.
6: What over?
2: Mumu na budu.
6: Oh, mumu lusu, cakes lusu.
2: Hey, name now for cake hamba studio. How dey my yeye biendi? Hey, Charles.
6: Mama on nibbles and bites.
2: Uncle, your birthday cake.
6: Mama on nibbles. I mean, I want to say a big thank you to the entire YFM family.
2: Yeah.
6: I mean, from morning till evening, my name has been mentioned, even to the point that even the media house is winning now. Because more on from the hey, what's the reason we're big FM? The YFM, the big FM, what's up?
2: Yeah.
6: I mean, so you see,
2: it's the fraternity.
6: Hey, yazi, Ewa. Not saying go through, pay attention. No, the areas are because people are paying attention.
2: Okay.
6: Because I hardly put myself out there.
2: Yeah.
6: You know it.
2: But
6: the kind of love that people have shown me and people keep telling me that keep doing what you're doing, I really, really am grateful. Why did you say I'm more home support?
2: Into my no, but be, Chelsea...
6: But my banana.
2: Not to sugarcoat you. But today, let me sit in this seat and say, God bless you. I see you. Not just what you are doing for me, but what you are doing for a lot of young girls. Because it's like every other month or so, you hear a new voice on the station. And then the next thing you know, they are pro. Like how you can just put raw talent and just make something out of it. Yeah. I feel America more I was like
6: yeah. Sometimes they don't want to I love to experiment.
2: Charlie.
6: Because I'm a normal opportunity now.
2: Okay.
6: And my radio wasn't part of my profession that I wanted to pursue. I wanted to become an architect. Yeah. I love building, I love interior.
2: Mm.
6: But somebody gave me the nod, gave me the chance.
2: Mm.
6: And to Obia Mam chance now. Why wouldn't I?
2: You are paying forward.
6: Yeah. And you see, you will never see how good somebody is until you throw you the first thing out.
2: Yeah.
6: Yes, mistakes are allowed. Yeah. Sometimes it will work and why there's stories and a news net, you know, or total bombs now. You've been a friend. They tell you for the bicy consistency with time. Yeah. Even AJ, look at you. Look at you.
2: My story is for another day.
6: Look at you. No. If you look at Marv. I look at Marv. I listen to Marv and I'm like, oh my word.
2: And
6: Amber.
2: No, Amber. The lady that works with PM Lynette.
6: Lynette, yes. Jam. Lynette has Jam. Been I mean she
2: I started listening to her from like day one. I remember how day one she sounded and I saw all the, and then now Lynette takes over and God bless you. That's all I was saying.
6: I'm like, Lynette, you're talking from your throat. It should be from your stomach. What is the difference?
2: Like, God bless you. And I see even Raina that came recently, she's also picking up. Like,
6: and my man.
2: Hey. Iggy, you know, Sunday we met and he was like, AJ, in the future, when I'm writing my bio, trust me, I'm going to dedicate a page to you and Chelsea. And I was like, oh, that's it. I said, yes, it's because of you, this. I said, well, Chelsea did it for me and
6: we have to pay forward.
8: Chelsea is one of the people I know that has never changed. I mean, during a point growing up, that was operating with tomboy.
2: In terms of
8: Obinisuban, the way Afrobun Kakra, now, Ninyasu Kakra, but... Since
2: you've known her, she's consistent.
8: Yes, with push. Yes,
2: I'm
8: the man. I said, but with her, I think she's been able to maintain a certain character.
2: Yes,
8: from child reserved person. Yes. until she's up. So I think it's something that
2: God bless you for me. That's all I would say. All morning, that's what I've been saying. God bless you. Because we see, because you know how they say women, we are our own enemies. And sometimes,
6: I don't think.
2: A woman sees a fellow woman and they see good in her and they feel threatened. But Charlie Chelsea, God bless you. That's all I can say. That's all I can say. Fifi,
7: I'll pick it up from. I've known her since school.
2: Yeah.
7: But will be sneaking around watching and then, and when he started the radio show, I was following her. Let me tell you that Paragon, oh Fifi, I'm doing this. Why don't you come on? So through her, and I'm in so many chance, but I've gone to other places. But like most of the time, I've been on radio. No, it's Chelsea. Yeah. So Chelsea, happy birthday! And happy birthday, let me wish my your twin.
6: Yes, yes, doing it free.
7: I want to take a video and send it to her. Okay, so Juliet Emefa Freeman. Happy birthday, June 4th. I haven't called you, I haven't texted you, I haven't sent anything today, but I was just waiting for this time.
2: Okay.
7: To wish you on air. Happy birthday, Juliet Emefa Freeman. MTN, Takwa.
2: Who?
6: Oh.
2: Is she complaining?
6: Can be
2: is she complaining?
8: Eh?
2: Is she complaining? And happy birthday to a school mother of mine, Regina Freeman. Today is also your birthday. Happy birthday. And then happy birthday, a belated birthday to Captain Zah. Captain Zah, Captain, this weekend, whether you like it or not, I'm invading your house. I'm coming. Okay, so I did what I have to do because I had to let Chelsea know this. Today is her birthday, but I've been emotional about it because I've been looking for what and how to actually appreciate it. And I'm glad I did this. Okay, thank you to our dear listeners for always tuning in. I hope you enjoy the show. For me, Kofi, I think your brothers have said it all. You sound like you are not ready. If you are not ready, don't let my sister push you into it. Just have a tete-a-tete with her. And you see, what I will say is that if you really love this lady and you want to settle down with her, you too, show workings. Don't be too relaxed. It's like, miniska, miniska. 5 years, ebe, wait, chibi. Maybe you can talk to her. She should give you a year or two and actually make it work. If Madame too can't wait and she wants to go, well, the way is her front. Love and money. We need both to make it work. Let's balance it. Because yehu is kafu a wana waregu, yehu inyefu a wana warewejina. So, so the bottom line is that not a single one of them can actually make it work. We need a balance of it. So let's seek wisdom in balancing the two so that together we can have a beautiful relationship. The name has been AJ. It's been Pillow Talk. Thank you. Have a lovely evening. I'm leaving in the hands of DL. 111666.
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5: nim de ekra 49 cities a ebetima to ezibane awo pigs and chicken man aye friend guy man and now the all new assorted jollof and fried rice is just 59 cities at pizzaman chicken man and you can also 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man edien

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8: Oh my gosh, DJ Stonzy, more music.

Yeah, I'm not a fan. I'm not a fan. I'm not a fan. I'm not a fan. I'm not a fan. I'm not a fan. I'm not a fan. I'm not a fan. I'm not a fan. I'm not a fan. I'm not a fan. I'm not a fan. I'm not a fan. I'm not a fan. I'm not a fan. I'm not a fan. I'm not a fan. I'm not a fan. I'm not a fan. I'm not a fan. I'm not a fan. I'm not a fan. I'm not a fan. I'm not a fan. I'm not a fan. I'm not a fan. I'm not a fan. I'm not a fan. I'm not a fan. I'm not a fan. I'm not a fan. I'm not a fan. I'm not a fan. I'm not a fan. I'm not a fan. I'm not a fan. I'm not a fan. I'm not a fan. I'm not a fan. I'm not a fan. I'm not a fan. I'm not a fan. I'm not a fan. I'm not a fan. I'm not a fan. I'm not a fan. I'm not a

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1: And I'm a fan. Hey, Odo. It's a money big crowd, I'm here. I said, hey, you want? Wow.
2: You're listening. I check what's up. I check
1: you want. I'm a book for one boom. You're Timon, the brim. That's the throne, sir. Timon, go. See, I'm not what's it. Be a new bit me at the end of the day, bye.